It's the latest from Holly Brand. I know somebody on WBGL. I'm Wee. So glad to be with you on this Monday evening. Time for some awesome praise music. Whenever the song comes on, I turn it up as loud as it'll go and sing along. Elevation Worship with Praise.

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0: Caleb and John finished on WBTL. Good news. I'm Weeze on WBTL. God's not finished with you yet. He's not finished with me. I hope you're doing well. And last week, I was talking about, you know, the importance of finding time alone with God. And I try to do that. And one way that I shared that I love doing that is time in my prayer kayak, which is way up north in northern Wisconsin, where I can jump on my kayak up there. My in-laws have a beautiful place on a lake, and I love getting away when I can. And I asked you, where do you like to spend your quiet time? And Scott from Morris, he says, I like my quiet time by the Riverwalk on the nature trail. Oh, I love that, Scott. There's a Riverwalk close to me. I love doing that. And Mrs. Coash, we just love you. She said, I'm sitting on my deck listening to the birds and looking at the pine trees. What a beautiful view. She sent me a picture. I love that. My husband, that's one of his favorite things to do. He loves to sit on our deck in the backyard and just listen to birds. He has an app. It'll tell you what bird is calling. It's fun to do. I'd love to hear how you spend your quiet time. You can text me at 866-917-9245.
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4: Increasing clouds through the rest of your Monday night with a chance of showers and thunderstorms. Moving in from the north, we're going to talk about overnight lows down around 73, thunderstorms, and maybe again some severe weather possible during the overnight hours and early into your Tuesday. Highs between 86 and 94. And then Wednesday, much cooler sunshine, a high between 76 and 82. For WBGL, I'm meteorologist Kevin Mighty.

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0: It's Passion and Christian Stanfill. It's called Just That Good. That song has becoming one of my favorites. I love the chorus because you're just that good, just that faithful, and you're just that kind. And I'm so grateful that you saved my life like you said you would. So with my hands up high, heart abandoned, and a faith on fire, singing and dancing because you saved my life like you said you would. Because you're just that good. God is so good. Sometimes you just need a song to express to God, right? Everything that he's done for you. And I find a song like that one, especially in a really difficult time, where it doesn't make sense, right? To listen to a fun, happy, upbeat song. But when you think about the words, no matter what's going on, you worship and you push through it and you say, God, you're just that faithful. You're just that kind. And I'm so grateful. And oh, friend, he loves when you worship. He loves the sound of our voices in worship.
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1: Michael Boggs was Safe on WBHL. I'm Wheeze, and tonight I want to say a big thank you to today's WBHL Day partners, Dave and Debbie Chua of Lyle, who are celebrating their anniversary tomorrow. 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
8: Increase in clouds through the rest of your Monday night with a chance of showers and thunderstorms. Moving in from the north, we're going to talk about overnight lows down around 73, thunderstorms, and maybe again some severe weather possible during the overnight hours and early into your Tuesday. Highs between 86 and 94. And then Wednesday, much cooler sunshine, a high between 76 and 82. For WBGL, I'm meteorologist Kevin Lighty.

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Kate Thompson on WBCL. You know, I am reminded so much that you and I, we're in a spiritual battle. The Bible talks about that. But you and I, we have authority. Think about this Bible verse, James 4, verse 7. Submit to God, resist the devil, and he will flee. So you can say, devil, get behind me in the name of Jesus. When

0: Growing up, did you enjoy going roller skating, spending time at the roller rink? Oh, I loved doing that. It's Phil Wickham. Crowder really is Amazing Grace on WBGL. I'm Wheeze, and the place that I used to love to go roller skating is in the Chicagoland area. It's called Funway. Oh, I just loved every minute. We get dropped off all the time. I still like skating even today. Maybe you want to go roller skating. Well, you can go for free. I want to invite you to WBGL's Great Summer Road Trip. 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Oh, I used to get so excited with that. We're going to have Great Summer Road Trip t-shirts and keychains for the first 100 adults and 50 kids. 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
1: My name's Stephanie North. 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
1: 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And really close to my picture window, but it didn't shatter it. So I'm just thankful to God. I got a little girl with disabilities. And I use that van, it's a wheelchair lift. I use that van to haul her around in. So you know how important that van was to me. So what the devil meant for bad, God took care of it anyway, and then he cleaned up the mess.
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6: Increasing clouds through the rest of your Monday night with a chance of showers and thunderstorms. Moving in from the north, we're going to talk about overnight lows down around 73, thunderstorms, and maybe again some severe weather possible during the overnight hours and early into your Tuesday. Highs between 86 and 94. And then Wednesday, much cooler sunshine, a high between 76 and 82. For WBGL, I'm meteorologist Kevin Lighty.

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Chris Tomlin on WBTL. You know, I saw this funny video he did with comedian John Crist where they were interviewing him. Obviously, it's all a running bit. Trying to find a new worship pastor for their church. And they find all these reasons why he wouldn't work. You know, the joke is, it's Chris Tomlin. He's so good. It's Franny Cash, Jesus All Along on WBTL.

0: If you're finding your place in a space where you just need God's guidance so much, He will lead you. It's Patrick Mayberry on WBGL. I'm Weez. You ever have those moments where you just feel stuck? Oh, I've been there where I just feel like, you know, there's something more coming. The next thing is coming, but you don't know what it is. Instead of looking at it like you're stuck, I had a friend last night reminding me, well, look at it more like God's pressing pause. And He's waiting, right? He's got the perfect thing. And He's waiting for the perfect time. And you and I, we need to just wait. Wait on the Lord. And like that song says, lead on, good shepherd. And know that God, He is going to lead you on. It's what He does. It's what He does for His kids. And He's not going to let you down. He is going to get you where you're going at the right time. So I love that picture of pressing pause. So what is it that you're waiting on God for? And you know, I love in the Bible, Isaiah chapter 40, where it talks about waiting on the Lord. Do you not know? Have you not heard? The Lord is the everlasting God, the creator of all the ends of the earth. He will not grow tired or weary, and His understanding no one can fathom. He gives strength to the weary and increases the power of the weak. Even youths grow tired and weary, and young men stumble and fall. But those who hope, who wait on the Lord, will renew their strength. They will soar on wings like eagles, and they will run and not grow weary, and they will walk and not be faint.
1: Okay, so you know what? If they're doing, maybe they're doing something on a daily basis, I'd say keep doing it.
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1: 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But you can't check out of some sort of activity that you're having. And so once a week, do it. Because one way or another, we want to use different methods to impact their heart and to help them remember God's truth. So sometimes they can do it where they sit down and they have a very serious lesson. But swap it out sometimes and do some of these fun things.
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0: Megan Woods, Heaven Down Here on WBGL. I'm Wheez. Hope you're doing great on this Monday evening. Want to say a huge thank you to today's WBGL Day partners, Dave and Debbie Chua of Lyle, who are celebrating their anniversary tomorrow. They thank God for bringing them together, for his faithfulness, and for their four kids, Joshua, Jeremiah, Jacob, and John. And they also lift up this nation and pray God will bring us all peace. Well, happy anniversary to you, Dave and Debbie, and thank you so much for your generous gift to listener-supported WBGL.
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6: Increasing clouds through the rest of your Monday night with a chance of showers and thunderstorms. Moving in from the north, we're going to talk about overnight lows down around 73, thunderstorms, and maybe again some severe weather possible during the overnight hours and early into your Tuesday. Highs between 86 and 94. And then Wednesday, much cooler sunshine, a high between 76 and 82. For WBGL, I'm meteorologist Kevin Lighty.

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Elevation Worship with Alleluia on WBTL. God is always at work. You know, the Bible talks about that. And he asks you and I to join him where he's already working. Just know that God is always at work. He's always on the move.

0: God is so worthy of it all. He's so worthy. It's Cece Winans on WBCL. I'm Wheeze. And I had these thoughts. And sometimes, you know, you have these thoughts that come to your mind and you know they're so much higher than yours that they just have to be with God. And I had this thought. Wheeze, God is more worthy than all the waiting that you're doing. He's more worthy than all the praying that you're doing for those loved ones in your life that haven't come to faith in Jesus yet. He's worthy. He's worthy even when there's doubt and there's discouragement that comes in. And sometimes that happens in your life. It happens in mine. But oh, friend, he is worthy of your eyes to be fixed on him. He is worthy even in all of those situations. And it's so good. I think sometimes it helps me rise above any doubt, any discouragement, any lack of faith that I have, any anger, to realize, wow, God, you are worthy. You are worthy of it all.
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4: Increasing clouds through the rest of your Monday night with a chance of showers and thunderstorms. Moving in from the north, we're going to talk about overnight lows down around 73, thunderstorms, and maybe again some severe weather possible during the overnight hours and early into your Tuesday, highs between 86 and 94. And then Wednesday, much cooler sunshine, a high between 76 and 82. For WBGL, I'm meteorologist Kevin Lighting.

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That's Ben Fuller teaming up with Carrie Underwood. What a beautiful song. It's called If It Was Up to Me. Good news, it's not up to you. God is in control, and he's got you.

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WBGL.

0: Jamie McDonald, ain't no way, ain't no how that God's going to fail you now. I love those words from that song. I'm Wheeze on WBHL. I had talked to Jamie McDonald recently, and I asked her to pray for you.
1: Well, Heavenly Father, I just invite you into this moment, and I thank you, God, that you care for and love each listener and each person under the sound of my voice right now, God. You created them for a purpose. And when you designed them in their mother's womb, you had a plan for their life. And I just pray that you would begin to show them even more layers of who you created them to be. Lord, I pray for any hurts that they're feeling, any struggles, the things that only you know that are in their heart. God, I pray that you would just begin to go in and work on those, that they would take the time and sit with you and let you speak into those empty places and those broken places the way that only you can, God. And I just pray that they know that you're not in a hurry with them either, and that you are a patient Father, and you're taking all the time that's needed to love them, to build them into the person that you're calling them to be, and that they're not too late and they haven't missed it. And I just pray that as you wake them up each morning, you would give them what they need for that day, and they would know they are cared for, they are led, and they are loved. In the name of Jesus, I pray. Amen.
2: You are not alone. None of us are ever experiencing a struggle that no one else has experienced.
3: Pain loses some of its power the moment you realize you are not the only one carrying it. Hi, I'm Mark Gothier with Crew and Making Your Life Count. Jenny Owens says one of the enemy's biggest lies is convincing you that no one understands what you're going through.
2: I've been reading Job, and it's just really been so wonderful. 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None of us, there's nothing new under the sun. None of us are ever experiencing a struggle that no one else has experienced.
3: God is not distant from your pain. He is present in it. Keep talking to Him. Keep trusting Him. And let Him draw you closer through every season. 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

0: Peter Burton, Where Would I Be on WBGL. I'm Wheeze, and I want to say a big thank you to today's WBGL Day partners, Dave and Debbie Chua of Lyle, who are celebrating their anniversary tomorrow. They thank God for bringing them together, for his faithfulness, and for their four kids, Joshua, Jeremiah, Jacob, and John. They also lift up this nation and pray God will bring us all peace. Well, happy anniversary, Dave and Debbie. I hope you have a wonderful time celebrating tomorrow night. 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
5: Increasing clouds through the rest of your Monday night with a chance of showers and thunderstorms. Moving in from the north, we're going to talk about overnight lows down around 73, thunderstorms, and maybe again some severe weather possible during the overnight hours and early into your Tuesday. Highs between 86 and 94. And then Wednesday, much cooler sunshine, a high between 76 and 82. For WBGL, I'm meteorologist Kevin Lighty.

The kids are out of school, the calendar is full, and the days can feel long. 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

Are you so thankful for God's grace? There's so much that God's grace can do. Let his grace wash over you, even right now, in the name of Jesus. It's Cochran and Company on WBGL. I'm Wheeze. Happy Monday evening to you. I know a name, and his name is Jesus. Jesus.

0: Do you need that reminder tonight that God is your rescue? It's We the Kingdom on WBGL. I'm Wheeze. Oh, friend. I don't know about you, but I need that reminder all the time that God's my rescue. He's going to rescue you. And one of the biggest ways that he's already rescued you, Colossians 1:13 in the Bible says, "For he has rescued us from the kingdom of darkness and transferred us into the kingdom of his dear son." It goes on to say, "Who purchased our freedom and forgave our sins." Come on, that's the ultimate, ultimate rescue. He's also given you an anchor of hope. Hebrews 6:19 says, "This hope is a strong and trustworthy anchor for our souls. It leads us through the curtain into God's inner sanctuary." Whew, what a rescue. You and I, we have this anchor of hope in Psalm 91. If you have time tonight, friend, I want you to read, if you can, read the whole Psalm. It's beautiful. But starting at verse 14, it says this, "Because he loves me, says the Lord, I will rescue him. I will protect him, for he acknowledges my name. He will call on me and I will answer him. I will be with him in trouble and I will deliver him and honor him." God is your rescue.
1: Where are we going this time?
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5: Increasing clouds through the rest of your Monday night with a chance of showers and thunderstorms. Moving in from the north, we're going to talk about overnight lows down around 73, thunderstorms, and maybe again some severe weather possible during the overnight hours and early into your Tuesday. Highs between 86 and 94. And then Wednesday, much cooler sunshine, a high between 76 and 82. For WBGL, I'm meteorologist Kevin Lighty.

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You can go through a fiery trial in life. The Bible talks about Shadrach, Meshach, and Abednego in the Bible in Daniel chapter 3. They were thrown into the fiery furnace physically, and they didn't even smell like smoke. Such a great reminder that you and I can go through those fiery trials. And because of God, you won't even smell smoke. It's Emerson Day at WBGL.

Phil Wickham on WBGL. I'm Wheeze, and I hope that you caught the announcement that Lindsay had for you today at noon. Lindsay announced it midday afternoons. Big, amazing concert stop coming to the Chicagoland area for Christmas. It's for King of Country. Now I can say it. I'm so excited to tell you, Drummer Boy Christmas is coming. Happening Friday, December 11th. Now Arena, Hoffman Estates. And if you've not seen For King and Country's A Little Drummer Boy Christmas, it is so good. One of my favorite Christmas shows ever. 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

0: Josiah Queen on WBGL. I'm Wheeze, and tonight I want to say a big thank you to today's WBGL Day partners, Dave and Debbie Chua of Lyle, who are celebrating their anniversary tomorrow. 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
8: Increasing clouds through the rest of your Monday night with the chance of showers and thunderstorms. Moving in from the north, we're going to talk about overnight lows down around 73, thunderstorms, and maybe again some severe weather possible during the overnight hours and early into your Tuesday, highs between 86 and 94. And then Wednesday, much cooler sunshine, a high between 76 and 82. For WBGL, I'm meteorologist Kevin Lighty.

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Torn Wells, Breathe On It on WBGL. Yes, Lord, would you come and breathe on it? Every circumstance, every situation, every family member that is on my heart, my friend's heart, would you come and breathe on it in the mighty name of Jesus? God.

0: Holly Brand, the song is called I Know Somebody on WBGL. I'm Wheeze, and I was thinking about this conversation that Eric from Afternoons had with Holly some time ago, and I love what she shared when she was talking about the heart behind that song.
1: There's a lot of people in my close circle who have walked through really difficult, unimaginable circumstances. And I feel like everybody knows somebody who's experienced what I talk about in the verses, or maybe they've experienced it themselves. Like, they've lived it. They've been the somebody. But what I love about the song is what it says in the chorus. My favorite line is, I know somebody who the skies proclaim, a God who sees and knows your name. My favorite word for the Lord is Elroy, which is the God who sees. And so when I sing it, of course, I think of my friends and my family, but I also think of myself and my own struggles in that chorus. Like, God sees me. He sees me. And whoever's listening out there, God sees you too. He knows what you're going through, and he's with you in it, and he's going to turn it for your good and for his glory. He does every single time.
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4: Increasing clouds through the rest of your Monday night with the chance of showers and thunderstorms. Moving in from the north, we're going to talk about overnight lows down around 73, thunderstorms, and maybe again some severe weather possible during the overnight hours and early into your Tuesday, highs between 86 and 94. And then Wednesday, much cooler sunshine, a high between 76 and 82. For WBGL, I'm meteorologist Kevin Lighty.

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0: Rent Collective on WBGL. I'm Wheeze, and if this is the time of night where you're trying to get to sleep, but sleep's not coming to you for whatever reason, well, I put this together just for you. Sometimes sleep doesn't come, and it can be really difficult. I know I went through a time of insomnia, so I want to help you get the sleep you need. So you'll be hearing different friends praying for you, a segment I like to call...
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0: My friend Jonathan, he does a morning show here at WBGL. He has such a calming voice. I asked him if he'd pray for you.
2: God, you're the God of quiet mercies. And as this day draws to a close and all the noise that we've been hearing all day in the world fades, God, we're coming to you and we're asking for rest. You know very well how weary our minds can become and how heavy our hearts can feel. But we know in your word, in the Psalms, it says, in peace, I will lie down and sleep. For you alone, Lord, make me dwell in safety. And so tonight, God, we just thank you for the simple gift of sleep. For whatever reason, you made our bodies and our souls in a certain way to be renewed in the night. And we know and you know how much better we feel when morning comes and we've had a good night's rest, when our burdens feel lighter and our hope feels closer. So God, for those of us that are having restless thoughts tonight, I just pray that you would calm those. I pray that you would quiet the worries that we can't solve tonight. And that you just put your gentle hand upon our homes and upon those we love. Let us, Lord, truly lie down in peace and sleep. And help us as we sleep, while we rest, help us trust that you remain awake and watchful and working for our good. And God, when the morning light returns, I just pray that we would rise, even if we have to get up before the morning light, like some of us, that we would get up renewed in body and clearer in mind. Amen.
3: 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The Minneapolis-St. Paul Airport has a video game lounge. 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

0: Pat Barrett, Build My Life on WBGL. I'm Wheez. Just love that worship song. I will build my life upon your love. It is a sure foundation, and I will put my trust in you alone, and I will not be shaken. Ooh, beautiful words, beautiful prayer. It's been so wonderful to spend your Monday evening with you. My friend Jen is coming in next to encourage you in your overnight hours. But before she comes in and I go, I want to say a huge thank you to today's WBGL Day partners, Dave and Debbie Chua of Lyle, who are celebrating their anniversary tomorrow. They thank God for bringing them together, for his faithfulness, and for their four kids, Joshua, Jeremiah, Jacob, and John. They also lift up this nation and pray God will bring us all peace. Happy anniversary, Dave and Debbie. 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
3: Increase in clouds through the rest of your Monday night with a chance of showers and thunderstorms. Moving in from the north, we're going to talk about overnight lows down around 73, thunderstorms, and maybe again some severe weather possible during the overnight hours and early into your Tuesday. Highs between 86 and 94. And then Wednesday, much cooler sunshine, a high between 76 and 82. For WBGL, I'm meteorologist Kevin Lighty.

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0: The Bible says, I am not ashamed of this good news about Christ. It's the power of God at work, saving everyone who believes, the Jew first, and also the Gentile. Lord, help us to be people who are not ashamed of you, but to be bold for you. Jesus was bold for us by taking our punishment that we could never satisfy, the price for our sin, but Jesus did. He wasn't ashamed to bear our name, to bear our sin. Lord, may we not be ashamed to bear your name, to live for you. Help us to care more about what you think than what anyone else thinks. In Jesus' name, amen.
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0: Can't handle the cuteness on WBGL. When school is out of session, the alarm clock should be out of session too. I mean, you work hard during the school year as a student, and so you want to take your summers off. You want to sleep in. Unless you're named Connor, this teen spends his summer mowing lawns around his neighborhood. And what he does with the money? Every penny of it goes towards helping kids go to summer camp. I can't handle the cuteness. His youth pastor says Connor shows up nearly every Saturday to even help get the camp ready before the kids arrive. He just keeps finding ways to serve. And it all started when his mom was diagnosed with cancer. He started mowing the lawn at the house because he was just trying to find some way to help lighten his parents' load. And when he realized how good it felt to help them, he started looking around the neighborhood, finding other people to help. I mean, he's one of those kids that gets you thinking about the things that you do for other people that might seem simple. I mean, they carry so much further than you ever planned.
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0: It's a lot of pressure when it seems like everything depends on you. And for some things, it does. Paying the bills. If you've got littles, you are the schedule maker and the snack dealer and the nap enforcer. I find that it's easy to carry all those responsibilities over to God and feel like, well, God, it all depends on me and I know you're here, but if I mess something up, it's all going to fall apart. A friend gently reminded me, you're not going to miss what God has for you. He loves you too much to let that happen.
1: My name's Stephanie North. I had something pretty incredible happen. We had those storms, on the 3rd. They were pretty bad.
2: Yeah.
1: I'm the type of person who always prays before I go to bed for protection. Well, a whole tree trunk fell on my house. And then when I went in the morning to check, it fell right past the back end of my van. It didn't touch it. And really close to my picture window, but it didn't shatter it. So I'm just thankful to God. I got a little girl with disabilities. And I use that van, it's a wheelchair lift. I use that van to haul her around in. So you know how important that van was to me. So what the devil meant for bad, God took care of it anyway, and then he cleaned up the mess.
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WBGL. God's word says, as for me, I will sing about your power. Each morning I will sing with joy about your unfailing love. For you have been my refuge, a place of safety when I am in distress.

Morning Sun, a fresh cup of coffee, and reminder that God's mercy is new today. 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

0: WBGL. One of the perks of going out to eat is not having to prep the meal or clean up after the meal. You finish, you leave, someone else is taking care of that for you. At One Chick-fil-A, that someone is Mr. Gill. At 92 years young, he might be carrying a towel and cleaning tables, but that's not what people remember the most. It's his smile. It's him slowing down to ask, how are you? And waiting to hear your response because he cares. He's got a way of making the restaurant feel a little more homey. Kids come in looking for Mr. G, what's up? They ask. Regulars notice when he's out sick. And here's the part of the story that makes it even sweeter. He's not working because he has to. He retired years ago, tried slowing down, but he missed it so much. He spent a couple years as a greeter at Sam's Club, and now he is working at Chick-fil-A 5 days a week. He's like the Energizer Bunny. 5 days a week, serving, smiling, and reminding people they matter. When good news is hard to find, people like Mr. G, they don't wait for it. They get out and create it.
1: As a child, Jonathan Almonte dreamed of becoming a gang member. But what happened next changed not only his life, it changed generations of his family.
2: 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I knew the police was coming, and I'm coming to jail. People think the lack of things is the worst poverty children face. 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

0: she was just bagging up her summer produce, berries and bananas, when a little boy approached her with a beautiful bouquet of flowers, bright blue, purple, pink, orange, yellow. And he says, "These are for you." Well, she looks up, puzzled, sees his mom nodding her head. What this family didn't know, and how could they? My friend's husband recently passed away, and she's just trying to figure out, what do I do? How do I grieve? When you do what you sense God wants you to do, sometimes you see the immediate impact, like this little boy and his mom. Other times, I like to think there's going to be a whole lot of stories waiting for you in heaven.
1: You know, I was saying how the first time I spoke to a group of 1,000, I was nervous. It's like, what are they going to think of me?
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1: Are they going to like this? Is it going to be boring? Am I going to be entertaining enough? And at one point along the journey, God stopped me in my tracks and said, "You are so focused on what you are receiving, and I want you to focus on what you are giving. What are you going to give? Give the gift that I have given you and leave it there. And stop being so focused on what you're getting from them and all the feedback and what they think about you." That changed everything for me when I step up on a stage. It's about what I'm there to give. And I think that mindset can help us as individuals when we walk into a room.
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0: If you're not sore at some point during the summer, you're not summering right, is what you can tell yourself. 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It's coming up the first Sunday in August, that Sunday afternoon. So you can get all the info at wbgl.org so you can get it on your calendar because it's going to be more fun with you there. 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

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Nothing carries over to the next day. So here's to spending it well.

0: Some churches will do cardboard stories where you have the opportunity on one side of a piece of cardboard to write who you were or what you struggled with, and then you flip it over for everyone at church to see, and it's where you are now. And they're always so inspiring. We've done it at my church, and I've seen videos of it, but I've never been bold enough to do it myself because it feels very personal to open up to people that you don't know. But at the same time, when you do, it can be so helpful to others who might be struggling with the same thing. So I've thought about what I would say if I was ever bold enough to do it. And on one side, I would write, filled with shame. And then I would flip it over and I would say, filled with God's love. You know, the more time that you spend with God thinking about his love for you and what he thinks about you, it starts to outweigh what anyone else thinks about you.
1: Where are we going this time?
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1: Friend of mine was outside doing yard work when a neighbor stopped by and asked about the shirt he was wearing. Simple question. What happened next is a reminder you don't have to have the perfect words or the perfect moment for God to use you. So my friend is outside pulling weeds, trimming. I'm guessing he's hot and sweaty and tired. And then this neighbor walks over and wants to chat about my friend's shirt. It was a concert tee from a Phil Wickham show. And on the back, it just has one word, Jesus. And that name opened the door to a conversation about faith. Right there in the middle of the yard, my friend's got dirt on his hands, headphones on that he had to take off because he had paused his trimming. And it's not like he had a big speech plan. He just was open to having the conversation when the opportunity came. It could be today, you're someone who's got questions too, and here's an opportunity for you to learn more about Jesus. When you text Jesus to 41224, we'll text you back. We'll talk more.
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1: I got into an Uber recently and the driver was playing Christian music. 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
3: 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Yesterday was the fourth heavenly birthday of Daphne's mom, Mary Trout. 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

0: Can't handle the cuteness on WBGL. Ween, school is out of session. The alarm clock should be out of session, too. I mean, you work hard during the school year as a student, and so you want to take your summers off. You want to sleep in. Unless you're named Connor. This teen spends his summer mowing lawns around his neighborhood. And what he does with the money? Every penny of it goes towards helping kids go to summer camp. I can't handle the cuteness. His youth pastor says Connor shows up nearly every Saturday to even help get the camp ready before the kids arrive. He just keeps finding ways to serve. And it all started when his mom was diagnosed with cancer. He started mowing the lawn at the house because he was just trying to find some way to help lighten his parents' load. And when he realized how good it felt to help them, he started looking around the neighborhood, finding other people to help. I mean, he's one of those kids that gets you thinking about the things that you do for other people that might seem simple. I mean, they carry so much further than you ever planned.
1: I read several years ago about a man whose car stalled in Washington, D.C., right in front of the Philippine Embassy. Hello, I'm Chuck Swindoll. His car stalled, and he looked over there and saw the embassy, and he took that to mean that he should be a missionary to the Philippines. I call that voodoo theology. Weird. I wonder if he had been single and stuck in an elevator with a woman named Mary. Well, would he have asked her to marry him? Weird voodoo theology. Hey, don't go there. Don't get trapped in that. It's nothing other than superstition. It's whimsical, situational nonsense. Furthermore, that's not the way God speaks to us.
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0: Maybe the relationship ended. 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

0: WBGL. Interruptions, they can be irritations or invitations. The choice is yours. And I usually choose the first option. But I'm so impressed by these teenage boys who chose the second one. 13-year-olds out playing Pokemon Go when they noticed an older gentleman struggling to cross the street. He was shaking. He's got a walker and he was not able to make it to the other side. Traffic wouldn't stop. So they decided to stop their game. They go over and help him so gently, helping him with his walker, helping him across the street. And in the middle of this, the light changes. So then they start directing traffic to stop, stay where you are, so they can make it to the other sidewalk. It's a heart melter. I mean, the woman who captured this and put it online says, my heart is so full right now. Mine too. I mean, because there's interruptions all the day long. But to look at them instead as invitations to something better.
1: My name's Stephanie North. I had something pretty incredible happen. We had those storms, on the 3rd. They were pretty bad.
2: Yeah.
1: I'm the type of person who always prays before I go to bed for protection. Well, a whole tree trunk fell on my house. And then when I went in the morning to check, it fell right past the back end of my van. It didn't touch it. And really close to my picture window, but it didn't shatter it. So I'm just thankful to God. I got a little girl with disabilities. And I use that van, it's a wheelchair lift. I use that van to haul her around in. So you know how important that van was to me. So what the devil meant for bad, God took care of it anyway, and then he cleaned up the mess.
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0: The Bible says, I am not ashamed of this good news about Christ. It's the power of God at work, saving everyone who believes, the Jew first, and also the Gentile. Lord, help us to be people who are not ashamed of you, but to be bold for you. Jesus was bold for us by taking our punishment that we could never satisfy, the price for our sin, but Jesus did. He wasn't ashamed to bear our name, to bear our sin. Lord, may we not be ashamed to bear your name, to live for you. Help us to care more about what you think than what anyone else thinks. In Jesus' name, amen.
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0: One of the fun things about summer is doing things that kid you thought was fun. Making lemonade, slicing up berries, sprinkling some sugar on there, watching movies, staying up late, running through the sprinkler, or thinking about running through the sprinkler if the idea of that just makes you way too sore. I get it. Stickers. And we can help with that last one. We'd love to send you some I Love Jesus, some stickers and cards, so that as you're reminiscing on favorite memories from summers gone by, you're creating some new ones and you're helping someone else to do that too with Jesus. 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
5: We think about these things in terms of whether a relationship is significant or superficial. But the goal is, am I conveying God's love or am I allowing my junk to get in the way?
4: Well, that's Deborah Falada, and today on Focus on the Family with Jim Daly, she's going to be sharing practical ways to improve your people skills. This is going to be a fascinating conversation. We're so glad you've joined us, and I'm John Fuller.
1: John, self-awareness can sometimes be so elusive, right?
4: For me, it can be,
1: well,
4: yes.
1: I think for all human beings, because we're, at some level, we're typically self-absorbed. Maybe you're doing that very little, but most people do it quite a bit. Let me give you an example. I travel a lot, so physical awareness. I am always amazed going up an escalator at an airport, how people are trying to figure out where to go, and they stop
4: at the top.
1: At the top,
4: yes,
1: of the escalator, and you got 40 people coming up behind you. And all of a sudden, everybody's scrambling to move around this couple that stopped to look at their map on where they got to go or their,
4: yes,
1: ticket, right? And I'm going, man, have some self-awareness is what I'm thinking going by. And the same is true emotionally. It might take a little more work, but you've got to think, okay, how am I coming across? If you've got three or four relationships and they're giving you the same signal, it may not be them. It might be you.
4: Yes.
1: And I'm starting to do that more at my ripe age, but it's a great thing and it's a biblical thing,
4: mm-hmm,
1: to do.
4: Yeah, and we love having Deborah here. She always brings energy and connects with our listeners so well. She's a wife, mom of four, and a licensed professional counselor, and really an expert in cultivating healthy relationships. Today we're talking about one of her books called People Skills: Your Relationships Are Only as Strong as Your Skills. And we've got copies of the book here, and you can learn more about Deborah on our website.
1: Deborah, welcome back to Focus. It's so good to have you here.
5: Always good to be back with you both.
1: It's fun, and you always bring such great insights. You're a listener, viewer favorite, so we appreciate you taking the time and having you come out. Your husband was able to join, and I believe your son, right?
5: Yep.
1: They're walking around. I think they're doing an Odyssey tour, looking at the Foley Room, we call it, and people that come, particularly in the summer, you can come to Focus, the campus, and spend some time here and see that Foley Room. That's all the sound effects that do for Adventures in Odyssey. But listen, your book called People Skills, we throw that term around quite a bit, but what is your definition of people skills? You heard mine, like,
5: yeah,
1: physical surrounding, like think a little, get out of the way.
5: Yeah, I think the easiest definition is how we show up in relationships, if you want to think of it that way. And I think this really matters, not just to the health of our relationships. We want our relationships to be healthy and strong, but this also matters for us as believers. I think of Paul in 1 Corinthians 9 when he says, I have learned to become all things to all people, so that by all means possible, some might be saved.
1: Mm.
5: And so how we show up in relationships is either going to convey God's love to the people in our lives or convolute it.
1: Yeah.
5: So we really need to get better at this.
1: Yeah, I agree. You had a couple, I think, named Lisa and Theo. I'm sure that's not their real names. But what happened when you were doing counseling with them that gave you some insight into this area?
5: You know, oftentimes I'm working with a couple or a family, and someone in the family is convinced they don't love me. This person doesn't love me. They're not doing this. They're not doing that. They're not good listeners. They don't look me in the eye. They're not prioritizing me. And so many times I find myself saying, it's not a lack of love. More often, it's a lack of skill. There is a skill set to how we communicate and convey love to the people around us that many of us have not been learned. And not only that, sometimes we learn the negative from our family of origin, from the way that we grew up, and we bring that into relationships. But what we need is to hone our skills so that we can show love to the people in our lives.
1: Yeah. You know, so often you take these assessment tests, you know, and you always think, yeah, you know, I'd score myself a 9 or 10 in people skills. And then when others are assessing you, whatever that might be, a 360 at your employment or whatever it might be, typically you, the perceiver, takes a much higher position of their skill set than those around them. A, I guess, why do we do that? And B, it kind of does show a disconnect with reality, right?
5: It really does. We don't really realize how we come across. And in one of my books, I talk about something called the better than average effect. And it's the idea that there was a social study where they had people rate themselves on a scale. And what was interesting is they asked them things like, how kind are you? How good are you at parallel parking? You know,
1: 10, 10, 10.
5: Exactly. Everybody rated themselves as better than average. Not everybody can be better than average, right? Mathematically, that doesn't compute. And when I was writing people skills, there was this really fascinating trend. You know, oftentimes when I'm writing a book, people will ask me, what am I writing about? And when I let them know, they'll say, oh, that sounds like a book that I could use. With people skills, almost 90% of the time when someone asked me, what are you writing about? Oh, people skills. They would say, I know somebody who could use that book. But very rarely did they acknowledge and have the insight and awareness to say, you know what? I could use some people skills in my life. And that just shows us the lack of awareness that we have with regards to how we come across.
1: Technology has had to have made this worse. I'm talking about social media. You know, again, you go to a restaurant, you see a family of four sitting there, everybody's into their phones. They're really not talking to each other. We try in the daily household and when we're at a restaurant to put those phones away and actually talk to one another.
5: Yeah.
1: But technology has exacerbated the problem of learning people skills and communication skills. So how, especially with 2030 somethings, not to pick on you, but I know you just haven't had a non-digital environment. You were born into it.
5: Mm-hmm. Right.
1: And so for digital natives particularly, how do they look at that, or how do all of us look at this a little differently? It's okay, we need to practice good people skills. I mean, that's very intentional.
5: It's very intentional. And sadly, I think we're just on the brink of this getting really bad in our culture with how much tech saturation. We live in a world where you used to have to go to the grocery store and have a face-to-face conversation with the cashier. Now you pick up your phone, put in your order, and say, leave it at my door. So you don't even have to have a conversation.
1: And I never want to talk to you in the process.
5: No eye contact, no engagement. So even the natural opportunities that we would have had to practice our people skills are gone. Social media wires us to be so self-focused, and what you said earlier, self-absorbed. We're thinking about what we want, what we think, what we feel and believe, our opinions, we're posting. The spotlight is on us at all times when we're engaging on social media. It's very hard to turn that off when you go back into the world and all of a sudden have the focus on the people around you. So we're wiring our brains to be even more self-absorbed, and it's starting to affect our real life relationships.
1: Let me ask right here, you know, how does a person who is doing a better job of self-awareness, okay, they're hearing us talk about this, they're going, ooh, that's an area I could do better. And what's something they could do to intentionally kind of break the trap of digital and be more people-focused? What do you think of in your head to get you in a better place?
5: Yeah, well, I think awareness and boundaries with our phones is really important, like you mentioned, making sure we're putting our phone down, looking people in the eye, being aware of how our body language is coming across. And I think one of the most important things is our listening skills, our ability to actually receive what people are saying. When we're on our phone, our mind is fragmented. We're multitasking. I hear what you're saying, but I'm also thinking about something else. There's a lot going on. And so being able to focus on what someone is saying and actually receive it as part of listening is a lost art these days.
1: You know, some of that, and I'm laughing here because I've actually used that argument. You know, this job trains us very well, John, to be able to listen. We have to read prep that we've got. We've got notes coming from the producers. And so I'm always telling Gene how effective I am at doing three things at once. Focus has trained me to do this. She doesn't seem to be won over with that.
5: She doesn't agree.
4: She's not appreciative.
1: In fact, one day, I mean, seriously, I was watching a football game, reading parts of a newspaper, and she was telling me a story. And she came over and said, "What did I just say?" And I gave it to her verbatim. And she grabbed my cheeks and said, "I need your face."
5: Yeah.
1: So the point I'm making here, maybe it's not so much what we need as the listener. It's what the communicator needs for us to give them the feeling that I'm hearing you.
5: Yes, that's a big deal. Because it's not just about what you are receiving. It's about what you're communicating in that moment.
1: In that regard, you had a story of body language, which is so funny because we can give off body language. I think this may be one of the harder areas to understand how you're being perceived. I don't know if that's true. You can affirm that. I think I can know my words when I'm being sharp-tongued with something or, you know, a verbal expression. I understand that better. Like, why did I say it that way? I think my face and my body language is a little more difficult to know. Is that fair?
5: Well, the only people that really stand in front of a mirror when they're talking and interacting are actors. Performers who are training for a play or a drama or a TV show, the average person is not looking in front of a mirror while they're interacting, while they're angry, while they're upset, while they're listening, while they're talking. I mean, even right now, we're communicating to one another, but I see you, you see me, I don't see myself. And so I don't have anybody to give me that feedback. And so in People Skills, I give you some exercises that you can actually do in front of a mirror. And this couple that you were talking about, the wife in the relationship always looked angry and upset. Her facial expressions were negative. They were cold. They were apathetic. And so the husband came in and said, you know, she always seems to be upset with me. She's always angry and annoyed at me. And she's like, no, I'm not. Why are you saying that? Well, look how you look. You always look upset. You're scowling. And no, that's not how I feel on the inside. So eventually in session, he says to her, well, tell that to your face because it's not getting communicated.
1: Right.
5: And as we processed that, it became clear that she actually does have this cold demeanor, this lack of self-expression on her face. And when we unpacked that a little bit deeper, she grew up in a chaotic home where it was easier to remain neutral, to not show your feelings so you wouldn't get in trouble. You know, so dad, who is an alcoholic, wouldn't get angry at you. And so now she's kind of become conditioned to have a very neutral to negative face so that she doesn't show what's going on the inside of her. And that took some time to make those connections for her and for her to now be intentional to smile, to open her eyes up, to look warm and friendly. So I guess the question is, what's your resting face? You know, for those who are listening, when people see you for the first time, when you walk in a room, what does your face communicate before your words?
1: So how do you go about ascertaining that? Because again, you're not in front of a mirror. Do you ask your spouse? Do you ask friends that you can trust?
5: Yeah.
1: What does my resting face look like to you?
5: I think it's a really brave question.
1: It is.
5: And one that we probably don't ask. We don't ask people, how do I come across? What do I look like? How do I appear? But I also think the practice of looking in a mirror is really great, or taking a video and rewatching it. I mean, we have the luxury as communicators of watching our videos back and seeing how we come across, but the average person doesn't get that.
1: Yeah.
5: And so I think that's an important practice to be able to invite feedback in those different ways and then be intentional about smiling, about open versus closed body language. Closed body language is when my arms are crossed, my hands are crossed. I look like I'm saying, stay away from me, even though that might not be my intention. So open body language looks a little bit different. My hands are open. My arms are not crossed. I'm smiling. My eyes are open. I'm looking at you.
1: Deborah, for the Christian thinking and hearing this, they could put an overlay on this to say, well, this is who I am. This is the honest me. If I do anything other than that, I'm manipulating. And I want to be faithful in front of the Lord. He created me. I mean, you're hearing my argument.
5: Yeah.
1: I think you can knock this down. But for that person that has that sincerely held belief that, you know, yeah, I do not have a warm, friendly face. That's the way it is.
5: Yeah. A lot of people think certain things are just part of their personality, when really many of the things that we bring into relationships are conditioned. Mm. They're the way that we learned to show up, the way that we were conditioned to come across in relationships. God wants us to communicate love in every possible way. And if that includes our body language, then we need to make sure our body language is in alignment mm-hmm. to God's love. Yeah. Not just say, well, this is just my personality. No, the question is, what is God's best for me? And how do I become in alignment to be able to show His love to the people around me?
1: Yeah. Mm.
4: That's Deborah Feleta. She's our guest today on Focus on the Family with Jim Daly. And so much good stuff here. And a lot of Deborah's ideas are captured in the book, People Skills. Your relationships are only as strong as your skills. And we'll invite you to stop by our website to get a copy of this book. And that's focusonthefamily.com/broadcast. Yeah, Deborah, one part of the book addresses confidence, and you framed it in terms of public speaking, and you had kind of an aha moment, it seems, or at least a shift in your thinking when it came to the number one thing that most people fear, and that is having to speak publicly. I think I heard that spiders and snakes rank lower on the anxiety scale than public speaking.
5: Yeah, it's true, because when you walk into a room, you know, whether you're on a platform on a stage or whether it's just a cocktail party, you know, when you walk into a room and you are aware, what are people thinking of me? Do they like me? How do I look? Am I boring? Am I interesting? What you are perceiving is, what am I getting from them? What feedback am I getting from them? And when you think about it in those terms, your anxiety is going to spike. You know, I was saying how the first time I spoke to a group of 1,000, I was nervous. It's like, what are they going to think of me? Are they going to like this? Is it going to be boring? Am I going to be entertaining enough? And at one point along the journey, God stopped me in my tracks and said, you are so focused on what you are receiving, and I want you to focus on what you are giving. What are you going to give? Give the gift that I have given you and leave it there. Mm. And stop being so focused on what you're getting from them and all the feedback and what they think about you. That changed everything for me when I step up on a stage. It's about what I'm there to give. And I think that mindset can help us as individuals when we walk into a room. Hmm. Imagine you walk into a small group. Imagine you walk into a church where you don't know anybody. Imagine you're walking into work and you've got to interact and mingle. Mm-hmm. What if our focus were, what do I have to offer? Yeah. What gift do I have to bring here? I think that could really change how we engage with people.
4: I appreciate that. I do have a child who has some anxiety, and I've often prayed with them before they go to an event or something. I've said, I pray God speak to you and through you,
5: yes,
4: because I think He does use all of us to strengthen the body. We have contributions to make, is your point.
5: We all have a unique voice, unique gifts, and even if the only thing you're offering is the gift of your attention, that is a beautiful commodity. That is something that you have to offer.
1: You speak in the book about communication styles. I think there's four that you mentioned. Let's talk about those. I think you had aggressive, passive, passive-aggressive, and then assertive. So let's just give a definition to those.
5: The best way to think about this is, if you were at a restaurant, your order came out, and it's not what you ordered, what would you do? Mm-hmm. The passive communicator thinks, you know, it's okay. I can live with this. They're busy. Look how busy they are. Look at this waitress running around. I'm not going to say anything. The passive communicator honors the story, feelings, and experiences of the person in front of them, but not their own.
1: I'm laughing because that one, how many times have you sat down at a table with others and you're going, oh man, this is horrible. And then right then the service person steps to the table. How's everything? Oh, great. Thanks.
5: Yeah,
1: that's all good.
5: Exactly.
1: I mean, that is so funny because that happens to, I think, to all of us, because
5: so
1: we don't want to do it. We don't want to make them cook it differently.
5: So you're honoring them, but you're not honoring your needs. Mm-hmm. Whereas the aggressive communicator is like, what is this? This is wrong. This is not what I expected. I need a discount. I need this to be made right away. They're honoring their needs, feelings, and experiences, but they're not honoring the person in front of them. Mm-hmm. That is an aggressive communicator. The passive aggressive is interesting because they don't honor the person in front of them. Neither do they honor themselves. They'll say, you know what? I'm not going to say anything. No big deal. Whatever. This is annoying. And then when the waitress comes by, they're rude, they're cold, they leave a small tip, and then they go home and write a negative Yelp review. Right. You know, they don't honor their needs, feelings, experiences, but they're also not honoring the feelings and experiences of the person in front of them. Mm-hmm. But what we seek to become is an assertive person that's able to honor my own needs and feelings and experiences, all while honoring the person in front of me. Something as basic as, hey, you're working so hard and I really appreciate you. I noticed that my meal was wrong, and if you could take a minute to fix this, that would be really great.
1: Yeah, Thank you so much. Well said.
5: And think about it in terms of deeper conversations with a friend, with a spouse. Mm. Hey, I'm sure that this isn't what you intended, but when you said this, it really hurt my feelings. And I'd like to talk about it. Think about that. In these harder conversations that we have with people, it can make a big difference.
1: Yeah. But Deborah, the one thing I've often said, people that listen regularly or watch on YouTube, you know, when you're talking to a counselor, which you are, you say it so well because you help people, you help couples practice that. The regular person, we're angry, we're upset, you've touched a trigger of mine. So in our marriage relationship specifically, we don't tend to respond like that. Whenever I hear the counselor say, well, the way to approach that is to say, honey, I hear you, and I really want to do better for you. Instead, we're going, why'd you say it to me like that?
5: Right.
1: There is such distance between those two, and I guess the question I have for you is why. This is a person we love. This is our companion for life, hopefully. Why wouldn't we treat them with a better way of communicating? Why do we go right to the cutting language?
5: Yeah, because we show our worst selves in our closest relationships. Mm. And I don't think we take the call seriously enough to model Christ and the church in our relationships. We really don't. I mean, if we took that call seriously every morning, that I am a reflection of Jesus to my spouse today, it would radically change what I did. But the beautiful thing about this is we're not after perfection. This is a skill set. We are learning to become more like Jesus along the way. Mm. Each day, I'm practicing these things. I might not always do it right. I might not always get it. But the goal here is that when I become more like Jesus, it actually makes my relationships better. Yeah. This is for me as well.
1: Well, and refraining from saying something, you know, Gene and I were in Ephesus not long ago, and just thinking about Jesus in front of Pontius Pilate, you know, this is the Roman Empire. They're the thing. They're the powerful. And Jesus standing there, he knows what's going to happen. He knows Rome's going down 300, 400 years from then. But Jesus chose to say nothing. That's kind of a great heavenly example of what you're talking about. You don't always have to say what you know is true.
5: One of my favorite quotes is from Amy Carmichael, and she says, if I cannot rest under misunderstanding without defending myself, then I know nothing of Calvary love.
1: Mm. Wow. Play that back and forth and listen to it 10 times. Deborah, you have a fascinating chapter in the book about making deposits before making withdrawals. And I get that emotionally, but explain what you mean by that.
5: Yeah. Oftentimes in relationships, we're quick to offer what needs to be changed or adjusted or a suggestion or a question. And all of these things, if you think about your relationship like a bank account, they're things that require withdrawals of energy and emotions. But sometimes we require that and ask that, hey, I need you to do this differently. I didn't like how you did that, before we've made deposits of affirmation and encouragement and validation to the people in our lives. So think about, you know, for every criticism, you want to give 3 to 5 encouragements. And it is easier said than done with marriage and with parenting. But if we could keep that at the front of our mind, the more we've deposited in the account, the more we have to draw from, and the healthier the account of the relationship will be.
1: Now, we've talked about that marriage relationship. This is more of a parenting one, but you practice that with, I think, your 14-year-old daughter, of making those deposits. So when you had to kind of get the withdrawal.
5: Yeah.
1: Yeah.
5: In the middle of writing this book, actually, I was talking about encouragement and validation and making deposits, and she had walked in and interrupted my writing process to ask a question. And it was funny because in that moment, I could have said, hey, I'm in the middle of something. But I was like, you know what? I got to practice what I preach, offered her validation and encouragement, closed my laptop, tried to be present with her. Your attention is one of the most valuable gifts you have to give to the people around you. It's one of the most important people skills that you have is your undivided attention. And when we can give that gift, again, it's a skill. You know, it's easy to be distracted. It's easy to have a fragmented mind. It's easy to be scrolling on our phones while they're talking to us. But to be able to be intentional, to give the people that we love the gift of our attention is an important people skill that not only shapes their value and self-worth, it also shapes how they show up in relationships as well, because we learn by modeling. These things are caught more than they are taught. So as we model people skills in our family, we're teaching our kids how to do the same.
1: Yeah, this has been so good. Man, we have just run out of time, but let's stick with it. Come back next time and continue. Can we do that?
5: Sounds good.
1: Yeah. So we've covered the body language and some of those people skills that you need. I think it was really practical, don't you, John?
4: Yeah.
1: And let's continue that discussion. Come back next time. Listen to some other practical ways to improve your communication. We're going to cover triggers and trauma-based responses, those things that happen to us in our family of origin that cause us to first respond in a way that we probably don't intend to respond with, and it ends up damaging relationships. So come back next time, and let's continue this great discussion.
4: And meanwhile, Deborah's book is really packed with practical advice to improve all of your relationships. And again, the title is People Skills. Your relationships are only as strong as your skills. And when you make a donation of any amount to Focus on the Family today, we'll send a copy of Deborah's book to say thank you for partnering with us in ministry.
1: And we're adding a special incentive right now, John. If you can make a monthly pledge of $30 or more by July 31st, we'll send you a Focus on the Family travel mug. I'm smiling because I have one. And we'll also add 4 ounces of a special blend coffee that John actually selected.
4: Yeah, and let's clear the record up. It's not a blend. It's actually a single origin coffee.
1: Did you tell
4: Central
1: he's first
4: America,
1: born?
4: South America.
1: I love it.
4: It's great coffee.
1: Yeah, but seriously, just like coffee in the morning, our monthly donors are the fuel that really keeps us running here at Focus on the Family. 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
1: Cross, maybe?
2: Sure.
1: Like, yeah. Jesus going to the right and left and saves, yes. Going up and down?
2: Yes.
1: I like that.
2: I do, too. All right. It's very good. I think Cross Tabernacle in Terre Haute.
1: That would make like sense. That. Shout out.
2: Be you guys. Go, guy. Yeah. Mm-hmm. We're proud of you and thankful for you.
1: Bible verse.
2: Yes. maybe I'm not doing too good.
1: I know the feeling.
2: Oh, yes. Romans 3. I just keep coming back to it, where it says, "Now God says he will accept and acquit us, declare us not guilty, if we trust Jesus Christ to take away our sins, and we all can be saved in the same way by coming to Christ, no matter who we are or what we've been like."
1: No exceptions.
2: Yes.
1: You're not beyond grace.
2: Nope.
1: Stop telling yourself that. That's if you ever right. did, and I'll do the same thing.
2: Okay.
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0: Did you hear that story about that song blasting out of an Amazon truck recently?
1: No.
0: So what happened was that song that was just playing, That's What the Cross Is For, was going down the street blasting that song out of the Amazon truck.
1: Nice.
0: Kind of the same way that an ice cream truck blasts the little bling, bling, bling, bling, bling music. Well, this was blasting the truth about Jesus Christ on the cross.
1: Let's go.
0: And it just so happened that Amazon truck wheeled into the neighborhood of our program and music director, Ryan Springer, who met that Amazon driver and said, "Hey, I like your music there." And the guy said, "Thank you." And what do you think Ryan said after that?
1: He said, I program direct WBGL.
0: He said, I'm the one that's responsible for basically putting that song on the radio and thereby in your truck.
1: So the guy was listening to WBGL?
0: Yeah.
1: What?
0: That guy really thought that was something.
1: That is neat.
0: And I tend to agree, I think.
1: Yes.
2: Jonathan and Courtney.
3: Yeah.
2: Mornings on WBGL. WBGL is thankful to Kurt Lenchow with State Farm Insurance. 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
6: Good morning to you on your Tuesday. Well, some scattered showers and thunderstorms early on today. Still warm, highs in the mid-80s, northern Illinois, mid-90s in the far southern part of the state. But clearing and cooling off by tonight, a low of 61 to 68, a beautiful Wednesday and a high between 77 and 83. For WBGL, I'm meteorologist Kevin Lighty.

0: WBGL, where Jonathan and Courtney, one of the many hats that I wear on this show, is a Chicago Cubs hat.
1: Yeah, I just, you know. Well, I was going to say, I don't hold it against you, and that's, I mean, true.
0: You know what? I hate to interrupt you, but we have a phone call. Hello there. Hello?
2: Yes, sir. I'm calling from Mount Vernon, Illinois. This is Brother Alan Patterson.
0: Hey, brother.
2: Prayers.
0: Yes, sir.
2: My family.
0: What's, yeah, go ahead.
2: And we need a lot of prayers for miracle finances and healing for me and my wife and my daughter and our son. Our son, we had a falling out about 13 years ago, and I overreacted with him when he defiled me, and after he's closed up in front lawn. Oof. I'm asking God to bring him back home in Jesus' name, him and his new girlfriend.
0: Yeah.
2: The enemy has really attacked our family and divided us, and we also have 4 rabbits we need to give away.
0: Rabbits?
2: That we no longer need. Yeah.
0: All right. All right. Somebody wants a rabbit. Can we get your phone number?
2: Yeah,
0: 618-671-0399.
2: Yes, correct.
0: Got it. Lord, we pray that this family would have relational breakthrough in Jesus' name.
3: Summertime. Ah. 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
7: Look out for some showers and thunderstorms here during the first half of the day. Otherwise, partly cloudy, still hot and humid. Mid-80s in northern Illinois, mid-90s down in the southern portion of the state. Feeling like 100 degrees, so be careful down there. Clear tonight as temperatures begin to cool off. 61 to 68 is the low, and sunny and very nice Wednesday, a high between 77 and 83. For WBGL, I'm meteorologist Kevin Lighty.

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0: 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Happy Tuesday. It's time to spin the morning show Wheel of Names.
1: You can be on it. It's for you. I mean, it's literally for you. It's listener names that we like to collect to just give shout outs to.
0: We just thought it'd be worth having a wheel. And they're like, what are you going to do with the wheel? We're going to put a bunch of names on it and we're going to spin it whenever it seems prudent.
1: Yes.
0: And this is one of those times. Yay!
1: Text wheel to 866-917-9245 to be on it. And who did it land on?
0: Emily Please. Clapp.
1: Whoa. Yeah. Cool last name. I liked it. Yeah, Clapp, for sure.
0: From Oakland, Illinois. You know what county that's in?
1: No.
0: Coles County.
1: Oh.
0: And she says, I'm a social worker in Mattoon, Illinois.
1: Nice.
0: And I listen to WBGL every day.
1: Oh, and we're so grateful you do.
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7: Mostly sunny here on this Monday. Look out for that smoke and haze. You can still see it and smell it and breathe it out there. 87 to 90, still pretty hot and humid out there. Temperatures for tonight down to 73. We're talking thunderstorms late. Better chance into the first part of the day on Tuesday with highs still back between 86 and 94. For WBGL, I'm meteorologist Kevin Leidy.

0: You know what's great about the internet? Makes it so you don't have to know anything anymore.
1: That's true.
0: Actually, no, that's the bad part of the internet.
1: Yeah, well, it depends on how you look at it.
0: Like, just this morning, I Googled the word collisions 2. I meant to do Colossians.
1: Oh, yeah.
0: But I Googled collisions.
1: Uh-huh.
0: And it came right up.
1: Colossians did?
0: Yeah.
1: Wow. Wow.
0: So even if I wanted two collisions, it's going to give me Colossians chapter 2. And apparently this is Jesus and jazz. And I like this. This is like an encouraging verse.
1: More so than two collisions would be.
0: Yes.
1: Okay.
0: Very much. So picture this as the Apostle Paul, who's kind of like this father figure of this church that he kind of like planted, but he's living far away. So he's sending a message, basically checking in.
1: Yeah.
0: And here's what he's saying to him. Just as you received Christ Jesus as Lord, continue to live your lives in him, rooted and built up in him, strengthened in the faith as you were taught and overflowing with thankfulness. Mm-hmm. Now, I know some people would hear that and think that sounds like a command.
1: Yeah.
0: I think I need that kind of stuff. Just from, like, whether it's a spiritual elder or authority or pastor, whoever, to me that sounds like encouragement. It's like, hey, you received Christ Jesus. You're on the right track.
1: Yeah.
0: Keep up the good work. Like, yeah. Keep up doing what you're doing because you're on the right track.
1: Yeah, just, like, stay here. He's like, hey, this is where you need to be.
0: Yep, that is Colossians chapter 2. And Google it and you'll get to the right place anyway.
2: Where are we going this time?
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8: Good morning to you on your Tuesday. Well, some scattered showers and thunderstorms early on today. Still warm, highs in the mid-80s, northern Illinois, mid-90s in the far southern part of the state. But clearing and cooling off by tonight, a low of 61 to 68, a beautiful Wednesday and a high between 77 and 83. For WBGL, I'm meteorologist Kevin Lighty.

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0: 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Or does somebody else in your home do that?
1: No, I do it.
0: Okay. A lot of people go to Walmart for groceries.
1: Yeah.
0: A lot of people go to Aldi for groceries.
1: Thank you for not saying Aldi's.
0: Aldi's.
1: No.
0: If you have one of those in your area. 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
1: Mm-hmm.
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1: No.
0: Out of all, out of all the stores out there, like if you're just going to go in and you're just saying, look, I'm not going to buy the store brand. I am going to buy the store brand. I'm not going to buy
1: name
0: anything
1: brands.
0: Name brand.
1: Sure.
0: Out of all the grocers that you can think of, Walmart came in second, where you're going to have the lowest price.
1: Mm-hmm.
0: Aldi came in third with the lowest price.
1: Wow.
0: Number one, they'd say if you're just going in to buy a store brand and you want to get out cheapest, Kroger was topping the list. And they have diced tomatoes for 72 cents, I heard.

It's refreshing. Like a day on the lake. Jump in.

0: Good morning. This is WBGL.
1: Shout out to Tammy, who on her way to work at Big Muddy Correctional Facility listens every morning. She's an office worker. And she said it's always a treat. I like that.
0: Okay. So did she say what she does there? Did she say office?
1: Yeah, office worker at Big Muddy Correctional Facility. Yeah, that's what she says.
0: Okay.
1: That's how she put it.
0: You think she has any influence or relationship with, like, the guards or the officers?
1: I imagine. Something.
0: Okay. And we know that there are people inside Big Muddy listening right now.
1: Yeah.
0: We get letters from you. And so here's what I'm going to tell you. If you are an incarcerated person at Big Muddy Correctional Center in, is that in Ina?
1: I'm not sure.
0: I think it is. You better look out. Because she's getting filled up with Jesus stuff. And she's bringing it to the office at the prison. And if she does meet it to the guards, they might bring it to you.
1: Okay.
0: And you're going to have to figure that out.
1: That sounds honestly a great deal.
0: Not so bad.
1: No.
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6: Well, we're on the lookout for some showers and thunderstorms here during the first half of the day. Otherwise, partly cloudy, still hot and humid. Mid-80s in northern Illinois, mid-90s down in the southern portion of the state. Feeling like 100 degrees, so be careful down there. Clear tonight as temperatures begin to cool off. 61 to 68 is the low, and sunny and very nice Wednesday, a high between 77 and 83. For WBGL, I'm meteorologist Kevin Lighty.

0: because you're good.
1: It's Matthew West for Jonathan and Courtney. We out here, and this is WBGL, quizzing your short-term memory there, Court.
2: Oh.
1: Number one, about 15 minutes ago, we mentioned what were the top three cheapest places if you want to shop groceries at store brand.
2: Okay, well, here's the thing. You're testing my short-term memory, but I just found out that science is saying that if you sleep with a sound machine on, it could be like affecting your memory.
1: Oh, okay.
2: I do that every night. So if that's the case, if I can't remember.
1: Then it's because of your...
2: We're going to say it is.
1: Okay. All right. Fine.
2: Well, what are the three?
1: Oh, my.
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13: Mostly sunny here on this Monday. Look out for that smoke and haze. You can still see it and smell it and breathe it out there. 87 to 90. Still pretty hot and humid out there. Temperatures for tonight down to 73. We're talking thunderstorms late. Better chance into the first part of the day on Tuesday with highs still back between 86 and 94. For WBGL, I'm meteorologist Kevin Leidy.

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0: Megan Woods on WBGL. We're Jonathan and Courtney, and we have found that it is once again time to spin the WBGL Wheel of Names.
1: Yes, sir and ma'am. And who is it?
0: Dana, would you say the last name is F-R-I-C-K-E, Fricky?
1: Yeah, maybe Frick. Oh, I don't know.
0: Okay.
1: Okay.
0: Dana F. from Concord, Illinois. She is a special education teacher and a mother of two boys.
1: Oh, well, wow. I'm hands full, and we're glad you're listening, and hopefully you're getting some peace as you listen.
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6: Good morning to you on your Tuesday. Well, some scattered showers and thunderstorms early on today. Still warm, highs in the mid-80s, northern Illinois, mid-90s in the far southern part of the state. But clearing and cooling off by tonight, a low 61 to 68, a beautiful Wednesday and a high between 77 and 83. For WBGL, I'm meteorologist Kevin Lighty.

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1: New music from Toby Mac on WBGL. Lord, It Feels Good. For Jonathan and Courtney, I hate to transition such a good feeling song to something like lupus.
2: Oh, boy.
1: But
2: okay.
1: Do you know what lupus is?
2: Yeah, actually. It's an autoimmune disease.
1: Yes. Mm-hmm. And basically, a lot of inflammation. We're not going to get into it. Mm-hmm. But this lady that suffered from lupus for a long time came up with something called the spoon theory.
2: Okay.
1: And she was trying to describe to her close friend what daily life is like if you have a chronic condition.
2: Yeah.
1: And so they're at dinner and she's trying to explain it. And so the lady grabs a handful of spoons.
2: Okay. Sure.
1: Can you imagine what she might do with spoons to describe what it's like to live with a chronic illness?
2: No.
1: She said, okay, here's a bunch of spoons, friend. And she hands them to her. And she says, each spoon represents a certain amount of physical stamina. And you only have so many spoons, and you have to, every time you use one, it's very costly. Mm. A healthy person has unlimited spoons, and sometimes they can even borrow them from another day or use more in one day with minimal repercussions. That makes sense.
2: Yeah.
1: But if you're chronically ill, she says, that requires more effort with no ability to generate new spoons to fill in the gaps. And she gave an example, like, you know, normal activity. She'd crawl out of bed. She's like, oh, my joints hurt. All that kind of stuff.
2: Yeah.
1: You get dressed, but you have no energy. You ever done that?
2: Yeah.
1: Not too fun?
2: No.
1: Cooking breakfast in order to take your medications.
2: Mm.
1: Going to work with brain fog and severe fatigue. And by lunchtime in that day, she only had a couple of spoons left.
2: Mm.
1: That makes sense, right?
2: Yeah.
1: So, did you know that you could actually make a spiritual analogy from this spoon theory? I can tell you that you can, because this idea comes from a book called Praying in Pain.
2: Hmm.
1: So basically, they're just saying, yeah, if you got a chronic condition, you can sort of identify with that. But when it comes down to spiritual life, we all have a reservoir of stamina. And sometimes you can be left with very little strength to get through the rest of the day. And wouldn't it be true, even if you don't have some sort of illness, that your stamina can affect the way you think about your spiritual life?
2: Yeah.
1: If you try to borrow a spoon of energy from tomorrow, well, there's going to be a consequence for that, right? You're setting yourself up for an even harder day of trying to cope in a way like that.
2: Yeah.
1: And so she's just leading all of this to the idea of prayer. That if you have, whether you have any kind of illness or not, when you have an extra bad day and it makes you, I guess you could, wouldn't you say that like physical, or let's see, how do I say this? Emotional exhaustion can also affect the way that you see the world, like mentally.
2: Yeah. Oh, yeah. For sure.
1: You can get depressed or feeling anxious just because you went too hard.
2: Mm-hmm.
1: And she's saying, don't do that. But you can actually pray these, you know, just like, even if you don't feel like you can pray, I think the point that she's trying to make is you can say something like, oh, Lord, help me.
2: Yeah.
1: Even when the person with the chronic condition is having to do that every day, all throughout the day, well, maybe we did it to ourselves and borrowed a little too much from tomorrow and maybe the next day. But, like, God does not say, get away from me with the help me prayer. You could have done better yourself.
2: Mm-hmm,
1: like, that is totally against everything that he's about. I think that's the point they were trying to make.
2: Yes.
1: So, I'm going to do it today because I think I'm borrowing from possibly last week.
2: Yeah.
1: I know you don't do that.
2: Oh, yes, I do.
1: You sure?
2: Yes, I do.
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6: Look out for some showers and thunderstorms here during the first half of the day. Otherwise, partly cloudy, still hot and humid. Mid-80s in northern Illinois, mid-90s down in the southern portion of the state. Feeling like 100 degrees, so be careful down there. Clear tonight as temperatures begin to cool off. 61 to 68 is the low, and sunny and very nice Wednesday, a high between 77 and 83. For WBGL, I'm meteorologist Kevin Lighty.

The kids are out of school, the calendar is full, and the days can feel long. Here's a steady place for you in the middle of it all. WBGL.

0: Sometimes there are situations in this world where mothers who have children don't have a lot of support.
1: Yep.
0: And their circumstances, like imagine this, you're a mom with a child, you don't hardly have any support, maybe you're estranged from your mom, and then you're going to have another baby and you got to go into the hospital. What happens to the other kid?
1: Right.
0: There's a million situations like that, which is why Safe Families for Children exists. And we just want to talk about it as often as possible.
1: Absolutely. Kimberly Cullen is involved with Safe Families, and she shared with us how she got involved originally.
2: Oh, goodness. So my husband and I lost a baby a couple of years ago, and we had really felt a heart. We said, you know, we might want to foster or even adopt, and we had started that process, and we were praying over it. But it just seems like in those doors, the Lord just wasn't opening those doors. And we were like, we're the perfect family for this. I don't know. There was like glitches in paperwork just kept happening or something. But I was teaching at the time, and I had a parent who was also going through some of the same struggles. And we began a conversation, and she told me about Safe Families. I had never heard of it. And so I just started looking into it. I talked about it with my husband. I talked about it with my children. And we applied, and we just fell in love with the ministry. Just saw an incredible difference in people's lives and also in our own lives by being able to serve others. Shortly after that, while I was teaching, the opportunity fell in my lap to be the director. And that was also really deep and intensive prayers because I was teaching full time. But I just couldn't. That door was open and there was no way I was not going through it because I just felt it so strongly. And so the rest is kind of history.
0: This lady's not playing around. She's a pastor's wife. She was a teacher, you know, talking about the whole taking in kids thing, yep, trying to manage life. And, oh, I'm going to become the director of the East Central Safe Families for Kids. It's awesome.
1: Yeah, beautiful organization. If you want to get involved with it, you can check them out, safe-families.org.
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5: Good morning to you on your Tuesday. Well, some scattered showers and thunderstorms early on today. Still warm, highs in the mid-80s, northern Illinois, mid-90s in the far southern part of the state. But clearing and cooling off by tonight, a low of 61 to 68, a beautiful Wednesday, and a high between 77 and 83. For WBGL, I'm meteorologist Kevin Lighting.

Summer may mean flip-flops on your feet, but the direction we're walking remains the same. Uplifting WVGL.

0: I'm praising God for the ministry of Safe Families for Children. Yes. Love them, love them, love them. So it's kind of like foster care, but it's Christian and it's voluntary. So kids don't get taken away from their families. They actually get to build a relationship to voluntarily share time with their kids because they're going through a hard time. This story comes out of Coles County, Illinois. Do you know where that is?
1: Yes, I do.
0: Give me some Coles County towns.
1: Charleston.
0: Yes.
1: Is Mattoon too?
0: Mattoon is Coles County. A little bit of Lerna.
1: Yeah.
0: Ashmore, Oakland, Humboldt.
1: Yes.
0: Good places.
1: Yes.
0: Kimberly Cullen is the director of this area of Safe Families. But listen to this story that she tells about something that happened to the ministry there.
2: I had a young mother, 17 years old, had a 3-year-old and a 2-year-old, back-to-back children. She was struggling to get her GED. She was living with her mother, who also had some mental health issues. And it was just tough for her to try to get to work, tough for her to care for her children, tough for her to go to school at the same time, juggling all these things, being so young, and really having no support. So Safe Families walked alongside her. They helped her with care for her children. We set her up with a program to be able to finish her GED online at night. She is now working. We're applying for CCRS, which is like a child care support funding. And we are also just present for her, you know, bringing her to church on Sunday and giving her that extended family that she just did not have. I mean, she was at the point where without any kind of support, the state definitely would have stepped in. She was just not able to do it. She needed a friend. She needed a church community to just lift her back up and put her on her feet. And now, I mean, she's working on the GED, she's, you know, caring for her children and just able to have that ability to do it on her own with a little bit of extra support.
0: So like God's people stepping up, helping this young lady and, you know, her growing family. And it's like things are good for her now. They're getting better.
1: Yeah, absolutely beautiful. We love what they're doing at Safe Families. And if you'd like to get involved and, be a host family or a family friend or a family coach, all these things, you can find out more at safe-families.org.
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8: Look out for some showers and thunderstorms here during the first half of the day. Otherwise, partly cloudy, still hot and humid. Mid-80s in northern Illinois, mid-90s down in the southern portion of the state. Feeling like 100 degrees, so be careful down there. Clear tonight as temperatures begin to cool off. 61 to 68 is the low, and sunny and very nice Wednesday, a high between 77 and 83. For WBGL, I'm meteorologist Kevin Lighty.

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0: 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Wheel of Names two times.
1: Two times in a row.
0: Would you like to spin it time number one or time number two?
1: I'll do both. Number two.
0: All right, I'll do number one. Yeah. Biggie. You want to join it? Just text WHEEL to 866-917-9245. Stops upon Lori Orr. O-double-R.
1: Hello.
0: From Joliet, Illinois. She said, God healed me from breast cancer and recently also colon cancer.
1: Wow.
0: And she said, in case you haven't noticed, God has truly blessed me.
1: Well, I'll say. Wow. My word. Well, that's wonderful.
0: Spin,
1: beautiful.
0: Court.
1: All right. Here goes.
0: Yeah. I love this wheel so much. I don't ever want to lift it up or let it down. Or...
1: Lift it up. Well, it is. Wow. It landed on Christine.
0: All right.
1: Who's from Greenfield, Illinois.
0: Christine who?
1: Oh, Christine Lansaw.
0: All
1: sorry.
0: Right.
1: And she, this is hard to believe. She is one of 79 grandchildren.
0: Get out of here.
1: What in the world? Wow. 79.
0: I know there's that one song, I'm My Own Grandpa. And it goes all through how that's possible, but... I mean, I think I know how this one's possible. I just don't want to get into it.
1: Can you imagine, though? I wonder if they do family reunions.
0: Maybe rent out
1: a whole state.
0: The county fair or something. Wow.
1: Yeah.
0: Way to be.
1: Whoa.
0: Christina, thanks for listening.
1: Yeah, wow.
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7: Good morning to you on your Tuesday. Well, some scattered showers and thunderstorms early on today. Still warm, highs in the mid-80s, northern Illinois, mid-90s in the far southern part of the state. But clearing and cooling off by tonight, a low of 61 to 68, a beautiful Wednesday and a high between 77 and 83. For WBGL, I'm meteorologist Kevin Lighty.

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0: There are too many places in the Bible where it's made very clear that the good things that God provides to you, like forgiveness and hope and all these kinds of things, he does not do that. What's the word for like when he doesn't really want to do it, but he's doing it anyway?
1: Like out of obligation?
0: Yeah.
1: Yeah.
0: He doesn't ever do that.
1: No.
0: There's too many places in the Bible that basically say that it's his very much pleasure. It brought him pleasure and happiness to do that, to provide you with forgiveness and to provide you with grace and all that kind of stuff. And so he's not just being nice.
1: No, he's not. He really wanted to do it.
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6: Cloudy with some scattered showers and a few thunderstorms to begin your Tuesday. Best chance of rain here in the first half of the day. Big range in temperatures, mid-80s up north, mid-90s in southern Illinois. Clear tonight, low between 61 and 68. And it's going to feel a lot better Wednesday with sunshine. Highs only between 77 and 83. For WBGL, I'm meteorologist Kevin Lighty.

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1: Tuesday Trivia with Eric at 4:20. 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

0: when you're struggling.
1: My husband went to be with Jesus, and I still miss him every day, but God has used this station in a mighty way to help me through that, and I just pray God richly blesses all of you.
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0: So do you have a goal of, I know it, you know, you're stressed the other day when I told you how close August is getting.
1: Yeah, I don't like it.
0: Because you don't like it because...
1: It just feels like the summer's winding down and I don't like it.
0: Okay. So do you, I know you buy an unlimited pass to the pool.
1: Yeah. And I've struggled cool. to feel like that is getting its money's worth this year.
0: That's what I was going to ask you. What's your magic number?
1: I mean, in order to make it really worthwhile, I think it would need to be at least 8 times.
0: Okay.
1: And I think I've done maybe 4.
0: But part of that is, I mean, not just being busy. It's also a lot of the summer has been cold.
1: Yes, the weather has ruined it. And so, the problem is, you know, once school starts in August, pool times change, and that's frustrating to me. So that's what I'm thinking about with August.
0: So that's schools. I mean, you probably don't want me to say this. I won't say it.
1: I know. It's just a few weeks away. No.
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5: Good morning to you on your Tuesday. Well, some scattered showers and thunderstorms early on today. Still warm, highs in the mid-80s, northern Illinois, mid-90s in the far southern part of the state. But clearing and cooling off by tonight, a low of 61 to 68, a beautiful Wednesday and a high between 77 and 83. For WBGL, I'm meteorologist Kevin Lighty.

God so loved the world that he gave his one and only Son. John 3:16 isn't just a verse. 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

0: I think it's kind of cool that Matt Maher's newest song is just like a straight up encouragement praise kind of song.
1: Yeah.
0: Because, I mean, that dude's a deep thinker.
1: Yeah. Yeah. He is. He's got a lot of deep ones out there, but yeah. This is just, it feels good.
0: He has an album out called The Stories I Tell Myself.
1: Oh, wow.
0: I mean, if that's not psychological. And it's like, you could see a guy like that, who's maybe one of the thinking man songwriters in Christian music. I mean, yeah. Thinking himself into sadness.
1: Yes.
0: And he's like, no. And so, have you seen the video yet?
1: Huh?
0: Oh, man.
1: For this song?
0: Yeah. So, it's his whole family, and there's actually, I don't know if you'd call it a TikTok dance,
1: yeah.
0: But it would be akin to a TikTok dance, or just a dance that's related to that song. And his whole family joins him for it. So
1: that's precious.
0: It's kind of good.
1: Yeah.
0: I'm here for it. I don't know.
1: No, I'm here for it.
0: What anybody else thinks.
2: Okay. This is going to be such an exciting day. I hope you enjoy it.
3: Adieu. Adieu. Parting is such sweet.

0: Where are we going this time?
1: Skateland.
0: Seriously?
1: Seriously. WBGL's covering admission and skate rental.
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7: Look out for some showers and thunderstorms here during the first half of the day. Otherwise, partly cloudy, still hot and humid. Mid-80s in northern Illinois, mid-90s down in the southern portion of the state. Feeling like 100 degrees, so be careful down there. Clear tonight as temperatures begin to cool off. 61 to 68 is the low, and sunny and very nice Wednesday, a high between 77 and 83. For WBGL, I'm meteorologist Kevin Lighting.

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Welcome. Happy Tuesday. I'm Danielle. On Tuesdays, we grab a hold of a truth from God's word to help us fight the lies that are all around us. And our Tuesday truth bomb is this. It's simple. God gives me what I need to know him and follow him. God gives you what you need to know him and follow him. When

0: We can take it for granted. God loves you. He gives you his whole self, and we can follow him with that knowledge. We can run after him, get to know him, live the life he wants us to live. I'm Danielle. It's WBGL. On Tuesdays, we immerse ourselves in a truth. And today, our truth bomb is this. God gives me what I need to know him and follow him. It says so in the Bible in 2 Peter chapter 1, verse 3. God's divine power has given us everything. That's everything. Everything we need for a godly life through our knowledge of him who called us by his own glory and his goodness. He is the giving God. He has given us everything we need to live the life that he calls us to. You know, it says in the book of John that Jesus came to give us life and life more abundantly, life to the full. So this is part of that. God gives me what I need to know him and follow him. He's already given it to you. In fact, this is our truth bomb, helping us fight the lies that try to creep in, giving us a promise to hold on to. If you'd like a graphic, it's a phone background size graphic to help you keep focusing on this truth. Just text me the word truth, T-R-U-T-H. 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
3: A few scattered showers and thunderstorms here as we go throughout the first half of your day. High between 85 in the Chicagoland area and 95 in far southern Illinois. But a big cold front comes through. That's going to drive the temperature and the humidity back down a low between 61 and 68 tonight. And the high on Wednesday, only between 77 and 83. For WBGL, I'm meteorologist Kevin Lighty.

0: perfectly.
1: Take it for granted. God loves you. He gives you his whole self. It says so in the book of 2 Peter in the Bible. His divine power has given us everything we need for a godly life through our knowledge of him who called us by his own glory and goodness.

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New from John Reddick, holding on WBGL. Welcome. I'm Danielle. Our Tuesday truth bomb, helping us fight the lies that are so prevalent. This is it. God gives me what I need to know him and follow him. In fact, he's already given it to us. In 2 Peter chapter 1, verse 3 in the Bible, it says, his divine power has given us everything we need for a godly life through our knowledge of him who called us by his own glory and goodness. So God has given you everything. You've got it to begin with, to end with, and so we can work on living that godly life. We can follow him knowing we're carrying all these beautiful treasures from God's divine power, glory, and goodness, joyful things for us to hold on to. Our God is a giving

0: God, we can take for granted that God loves us. He gives us his whole self. And getting to know the fullness of what that means for us here as we want to live a godly life on this earth. Our truth bomb, again, boiling down to something to hold on to. God gives me what I need to know him and follow him. If you'd like a graphic with this truth on it, I would love to text that to you. 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
7: A few scattered showers and thunderstorms here as we go throughout the first half of your day. A high between 85 in the Chicagoland area and 95 in far southern Illinois. But a big cold front comes through. That's going to drive the temperature and the humidity back down. A low between 61 and 68 tonight. And a high on Wednesday only between 77 and 83. For WBGL, I'm meteorologist Kevin Lighty.

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Everything new is hard at first. A wise older woman gave me those words at my first big real job, and those words have stuck with me. More on this coming up. I'm Danielle. Here's Torn Wells on WBGL. Fears

0: Everything new is hard at first. She said those words to me, and suddenly the stress I was feeling made a lot more sense. Things started to fall into place. I'm Danielle. It's WBGL. This was at my first real job. I was working at a radio station in downtown Chicago, and I was trying to figure out how to work a real job and learn the culture and the people all around me. And there was this wise older woman, thank God for Roz, and she saw my stress and she said, you know, Danielle, everything new is hard at first. And I said, oh yeah, this is new. This is hard. It's going to be a challenge. And so whatever you face that's new, that feels hard, it doesn't mean you're failing. It doesn't mean you're doing it wrong. It doesn't mean you're not going to succeed. It just means that it's new and you're learning and there's so much to take in and figure out. And before long, you'll have a rhythm. You'll get there. Just at first, it's hard because it's new.
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4: A few scattered showers and thunderstorms here as we go throughout the first half of your day. A high between 85 in the Chicagoland area and 95 in far southern Illinois. But a big cold front comes through. That's going to drive the temperature and the humidity back down. A low between 61 and 68 tonight. A high on Wednesday only between 77 and 83. For WBGL, I'm meteorologist Kevin Lighty.

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1: It's so good to know the greatest, strongest, highest name, Jesus. 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I'm Danielle. 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

It's fun to think about Christmas in July, the beautiful parts of Christmas, not the stress and the shopping, but the music of Christmas is so beautiful. I'm Danielle. It's WBGL. There's a special pre-sale that is going to be happening next week, a Christmas in July sale on tickets to see For King and Country, their Christmas show, A Drummer Boy Christmas, coming to Chicagoland, the Now Arena in Hoffman Estates on Friday, December 11th. So this starts a week from today, July 28th, Tuesday, July 28th, 10 a.m. You can only get tickets through the pre

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0: When someone has never prayed to God before in their life, they likely think that prayer is this very formal thing that maybe someone else needs to do for you, some authority. It's not something you could just do driving along or laying in your bed when you're feeling sad, right? We know better. I'm Danielle. It's WBGL. You can pray in a pew at church or in your pajamas if you're in traffic or if you're in tears or even in total silence, just saying, God, I need you right now. God doesn't need a location. He doesn't need a special person to pray to him. He just asks for an invitation when you ask him to come. In fact, in the Bible, in the book of James, it says, draw near to God and he will draw near to you. It's as simple as that. When we come close to God, he comes close right back.
1: 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Ah. 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
5: A few scattered showers and thunderstorms here as we go throughout the first half of your day. A high between 85 in the Chicagoland area and 95 in far southern Illinois. But a big cold front comes through. That's going to drive the temperature and the humidity back down. A low between 61 and 68 tonight. And a high on Wednesday only between 77 and 83. For WBGL, I'm meteorologist Kevin Lighty.

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Jesus bought me back. That is what it means to be redeemed. We've been bought back from being slaves to sin and death through Jesus dying on the cross for us. We've been forgiven of our sins. Our broken relationship with God has been restored. We've been brought from darkness to light. Here's Big Daddy Weave with Redeemed on WBGL. See?

0: It's so nice to slow down in the summer, to get out of town, spend more time with friends and family, enjoy celebrations. I'm Danielle. It's WBGL. People are busy slowing down, so ministries, food pantries often get put on the back burner in the summer, which is understandable, but food pantries still have so many families coming to them in need of food. It's been great on the WBGL Great Summer Road Trip to bless many local food pantries, and folks have brought in non-perishable food items. But this is something you can do even this week as you're at home, going through the pantry, seeing what canned goods you have. You could donate some boxes of mac and cheese, picking up a few extra things at the grocery store and dropping them off at your local food pantry. That will really help them this summer. As we've talked to the different food pantries who've said, we're slow in the summer and families still need food. So just a reminder to think of food pantries this summer where things are slow for them. You can help by bringing in some non-perishable food items.
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4: WBGL. A few scattered showers and thunderstorms here as we go throughout the first half of your day. A high between 85 in the Chicagoland area and 95 in far southern Illinois. But a big cold front comes through. That's going to drive the temperature and the humidity back down. A low between 61 and 68 tonight, and a high on Wednesday only between 77 and 83. For WBGL, I'm meteorologist Kevin Leidy.

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1: One day I'm just driving in my van and WBG song came on. 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

It's Mile from Sidewalk Profits on WBGL. You know, even if you do a little fake smile, you just tug up the corners of your mouth. It sends signals to your brain that you're happy. Something to try. Here's Zach Williams.

It's something I've learned, and it's something that has helped me feel so much better. I'm Danielle. It's WBGL. Always, always, always have had a sweet tooth, and it brightens up my whole day if I get to have a treat. I feel funny saying that. Like, isn't that sad? No, it is just how I am. And growing up, loved candy and sweets and treats and cakes and cookies and you name it. I've enjoyed it, but as we get older, we notice the effects of these things on our body. So what do we do? If we like that, we can just cut it out and be miserable. No, there's alternatives, which I have found, and I even enjoy so much better than just sugary things, like using raw honey in my coffee in the morning as a sweetener. I make these energy balls, and they're really like no-bake cookies, but they have honey and peanut butter and oats, and I use these dairy-free chocolate chips. They actually have a little bit of sugar, so, you know, a little bit is okay. But this has been a process for me over time, switching from the foods that don't have a lot of nutrients, the sweets that give me

0: that little, you know, feeling good hit, but then leave me feeling bad in the long run, and finding things that I enjoy that are healthier. If this is something you want to do, I want to tell you, you can do it, because I am a reformed sweets addict and I'm still able to treat my sweet tooth, but in a much healthier way.
1: I read several years ago about a man whose car stalled in Washington, D.C., right in front of the Philippine embassy. Hello, I'm Chuck Swindoll. His car stalled and he looked over there and saw the embassy, and he took that to mean that he should be a missionary to the Philippines. I call that voodoo theology. Weird. I wonder if he had been single and stuck in an elevator with a woman named Mary. Well, would he have asked her to marry him? Weird voodoo theology. Hey, don't go there. Don't get trapped in that. It's nothing other than superstition. It's whimsical, situational nonsense. Furthermore, that's not the way God speaks to us.
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0: 7 down here, Megan Woods jamming on WBGL. I'm Danielle. Lindsay's coming in. I am going out. Want to leave you with a prayer, though, from the Bible. Praying God's word, praying the Bible over ourselves, over those that we love. It's a beautiful thing. I was sharing about this last week, and I will send you some verses from the Bible to pray. If you like these, just text me the word lift. It's L-I-F-T. Someone had let me know. They said, well, I thought you said list. So you can text list too. I set up the whole texting system. If you text lift or list, it works. You'll get these verses to pray. It's from Ephesians chapter 1. One of these verses to pray sections. I keep asking that the God of our Lord Jesus Christ, the glorious Father, may give you the spirit of wisdom and revelation so that you may know him better. I pray that the eyes of your heart may be enlightened in order that you may know the hope to which he has called you, the riches of his glorious inheritance in his holy people, and his incomparably great power for us who believe.
1: Where are we going this time?
0: Skateland.
1: Seriously?
0: Seriously. 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
7: A few scattered showers and thunderstorms here as we go throughout the first half of your day. A high between 85 in the Chicagoland area and 95 in far southern Illinois. But a big cold front comes through. That's going to drive the temperature and the humidity back down. A low between 61 and 68 tonight. And a high on Wednesday only between 77 and 83. For WBGL, I'm meteorologist Kevin Lighting.

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Hi, I'm Lindsay. We have songs of hope here, songs of peace, songs of God's love. 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

0: I told my girls that I can't is a bad word. And the moment I told, well, one of the girls that it's a bad word, but then she was really into it. She's in this phase where, you know, they start talking at school about bad words and then they want to say them and they want to know why they're bad. And so I told her, I'm like, I can't. It's a bad word. You shouldn't be saying it. And so I had to explain why. And I was like, listen, the moment you say I can't, you tell your brain, like, this is not possible. And that's just not a good thing to do. So here at WBGL, we are all about believing in what God can do. And yeah, there are some things we can't do on our own, things that are impossible with us. But I love this verse. Jesus himself said it. And when Jesus himself says anything, I think we got to like really pay attention. Jesus in Matthew 19, he said, with man, this is impossible. He's like, you're right. With man, this is not happening. It's impossible. But then he said, with God, all things are possible. God can go around time. He can go around space. He can go up ahead into the future. Like with God, all things are possible. Whatever it is that you need to believe in today, whatever it is that you've been saying, I can't, or it won't, or there's no way, with God, all things are possible.
1: I didn't have the resources to pay for my tuition.
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9: Scattered showers and thunderstorms here as we go throughout the first half of your day. A high between 85 in the Chicagoland area and 95 in far southern Illinois. But a big cold front comes through. That's going to drive the temperature and the humidity back down. A low between 61 and 68 tonight. And a high on Wednesday only between 77 and 83. For WBGL, I'm meteorologist Kevin Lighty.

that song will take you to gratitude really quickly. It's Peter Burton, Where Would I Be on WBGL, taking you back to that place before you knew Jesus and reminding you like where you were, how far he's brought you, how many times he's been there and provided for you. 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

0: 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Hi, I'm Lindsay. I hope that you have received your free I Love Jesus kit. 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So this is a little kit with three stickers and three cards. 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So the point is that when you get this, you give them away. Now they are cool, and so I could see you keeping one, but the point is to give them away, to leave them at the restaurant, to leave them at the gym, to give them to a coworker or a friend or a family member or a neighbor. But this really is about telling other people about hope in Jesus. Like when you've received it and you know, we got to tell as many people as we possibly can who don't know him yet. Request yours now. 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

0: It's new. It's Ben Fuller and Carrie Underwood. It's called If It Was Up to Me on WBGL. Hi, I'm Lindsay. This summer, we've been highlighting the most powerful, most hopeful Bible verses, and I'm giving away Bible highlighters. So text the word BRIGHT to 866-917-9245 to make these hopeful verses bright in your Bible to encourage you. The verse for today that I want to share is actually one that was said by Jesus himself. This is in John 16:33. And this is an encouragement to you if you're looking around at the world and you see brokenness, you see loss, you see pain, you see grief, you see trouble, you see darkness. This is his encouragement to you. He said, in the world, you will have tribulation. He's like, I know this is a broken place. This is not how it's meant to be. There's going to be trouble, but this is what he says. But take heart. I have overcome the world. He's like, I'm going to defeat sin. I'm going to defeat death, all on a cross. And you get to have hope in me. This is not the end of the story. This is not how it all wraps up. Jesus has the victory. John 16:33. If you want to win the Bible highlighters, text BRIGHT to 866-917-9245.
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5: A few scattered showers and thunderstorms here as we go throughout the first half of your day. A high between 85 in the Chicagoland area and 95 in far southern Illinois. But a big cold front comes through. That's going to drive the temperature and the humidity back down. A low between 61 and 68 tonight, and a high on Wednesday only between 77 and 83. For WBGL, I'm meteorologist Kevin Lighting.

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Jeremy Camp on WBGL. Hi, I'm Lindsay. Here's what's so cool about prayer. You and God can talk about things. You can pray to Him about things, and no one else knows. And so you can pray for someone. And then what's crazy is when you see an answer to prayer in that person's life, you're like, yeah, me and God have been talking about that. Here's somebody prayed. It's Crowder. Every

0: me now. WBGL. Hey, I'm Lindsay. This is an encouragement to savor the moment. And you already know this, but life goes so fast. And life is crazy because you don't know when it's going to be the last time of something. Like, there will be a last time where your kid or your grandkid reaches their arms up for you to hold them. You won't know it's the last time, but then it will be. Or you'll talk to your parent or your grandparent on the phone for one last time. I didn't know last year that my daughter's school supply list would have crayons on it for the last time. Because this year, when I got her school supply list for like middle school, there's no crayons on the list. And I'm looking and looking and looking. I'm like, there are no crayons on here. What's the deal? Are you too old for crayons? You know that what they replaced crayons with? Deodorant. They now need deodorant as a school supply. And I guess it's just our encouragement to stay present and to enjoy the moment we're in. Like, nothing lasts very long. May we treasure it all before it's gone.
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5: Still some lingering showers and a storm far southern Illinois. The rest of us staying dry. Highs ranging between the mid-80s up in the Chicagoland area and the middle 90s down in southern Illinois. But now everybody starts to cool off by tonight. 61 to 68 for the low and a high of only 77 to 83 with sunshine on Wednesday. For WBGL, I'm meteorologist Kevin Lighty.

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Lauren Daigle, Hold On To Me on WBHGL. Hi, I'm Lindsay. When you feel like you can't hold on any longer, God holds on to you. He's got you this week. Here's Micah Tyler. I'm Perfectly.

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0: Just That Good. It's new from Passion and Christian Stanfill on WBGL. Hi, I'm Lindsay. You know how that new song got added to the lineup here? It got added because of the WBGL music team. 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Now, this isn't one of those like really boring surveys. 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Sometimes there are perks. 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Sometimes there's WBGL merch that's given away inside the music team. 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

0: Emerson Day, No Smoke on WBGL. Hi, I'm Lindsay. I was listening to her talk about the story behind that song. And that song is about the three guys in Daniel 3 in the Bible, Shadrach, Meshach, and Abednego, who would not bow down to the fake God. They would not worship the idol that the king wanted them to. And so the king was like, okay, fine. Then I'm putting you in the fire. You've offended me. You're going into the fiery furnace. They go in. And God protects them. The Lord protects them. The Bible even says when they came out, they didn't even smell like smoke. Like that is how our God can protect us. And Emerson was saying, we might not have like golden statue idols now, but there are idols in our life that like can take our attention away from God. And we can start to worship and give so much time to other things. And so she said it's a reminder, a declaration that may we stay so strong and so committed and so faithful to worshiping the one true God.
1: 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Ah. 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
5: Still some lingering showers and a storm far southern Illinois. The rest of us staying dry. Highs ranging between the mid-80s up in the Chicagoland area and the middle 90s down in southern Illinois. But now everybody starts to cool off by tonight. 61 to 68 for the low and a high of only 77 to 83 with sunshine on Wednesday. For WBGL, I'm meteorologist Kevin Lighty.

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Caleb and John finished on WBHGL. Hi, I'm Lindsay. Let's worship together. Let's worship God for all the goodness, all the blessings. Let's also worship him, though, for being with us in the hard, for being with us in the stress and the problems today. Let's say hallelujah anyway with Rend Collective.

From s'mores by the fire to tubbing with the ones you love, may this summer remind you of the sweetness of God's goodness. 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

0: I told my girls that I can't is a bad word. And the moment I told, well, one of the girls that it's a bad word, then she was really into it. She's in this phase where, you know, they start talking at school about bad words and then they want to say them and they want to know why they're bad. And so I told her, I'm like, I can't. It's a bad word. You shouldn't be saying it. And so I had to explain why. And I was like, listen, the moment you say I can't, you tell your brain, like, this is not possible. And that's just not a good thing to do. So here at WBGL, we are all about believing in what God can do. And yeah, there are some things we can't do on our own, things that are impossible with us. But I love this verse. Jesus himself said it. And when Jesus himself says anything, I think we got to like really pay attention. Jesus in Matthew 19, he said, with man, this is impossible. He's like, you're right. With man, this is not happening. It's impossible. But then he said, with God, all things are possible. God can go around time. He can go around space. He can go up ahead into the future. Like with God, all things are possible. Whatever it is that you need to believe in today, whatever it is that you've been saying, I can't, or it won't, or there's no way, with God, all things are possible.
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4: Still some lingering showers and a storm far southern Illinois. The rest of us staying dry. Highs ranging between the mid-80s up in the Chicagoland area and the middle 90s down in southern Illinois. But now everybody starts to cool off by tonight. 61 to 68 for the low and a high of only 77 to 83 with sunshine on Wednesday. For WBGL, I'm meteorologist Kevin Lighty.

Jamie McDonald and Desperate on WBGL. Hi, I'm Lindsay. I'm so thankful for this place, this community, this group of friends. We get to come together every afternoon, worship God together, get lifted up. It's the best. I'm so glad you're here. Here's Micah Tyler.

0: WBGL. Hi, I'm Lindsay. It is so crazy that Jesus was the Messiah, the Son of God, Emmanuel, God with us, the King of Kings. But you know what he told his disciples? He said, I have come to serve and serve all the way to the cross, dying for our sins, taking our shame, forgiving us, and defeating sin and death in the grave, rising again 3 days later so that we could have hope in him. He didn't come to be praised. He didn't come to sit on a high horse. He came to serve us, to bless us with his love. And I don't know if you have a relationship with him yet, but if you don't, and if you're curious about a relationship with that Jesus, he wants a relationship with you too. You're literally the reason why he came. You can text Jesus, J-E-S-U-S, to 41224 if you want to know more about that Jesus, about that cross story that I was telling you, about that hope that you can have in him for heaven and the next life to come. Text Jesus, J-E-S-U-S, to 41224, and I'll text you back.
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0: WBTL. Hi, I'm Lindsay. This summer, we've been highlighting the most powerful, the most hopeful Bible verses, and I've been giving away some Bible highlighters so that you can do that in your Bible. I'll let you know how you can win those in just a second. This verse today is actually a verse that was said by Jesus himself, and he was bringing so much encouragement. And maybe you need this today, that you look around at this world, you see brokenness, you see pain, you see darkness, you see grief. And this is his encouragement to you. John 16:33. He said, "In the world, you will have tribulation." He's like, it's a fact. This is a broken world. There's going to be trouble. But here's our hope. He says, "But take heart. I have overcome the world." Like, I have had victory over the world. And then he will go on to die on the cross, defeat sin, death, and the grave, rise up again. And now we get to have hope. Now we know how the story ends. Now we know he gets victory. And this earth isn't all there is. There is another beautiful, peaceful, hopeful, perfect life to come in heaven with him. John 16:33. You want to highlight that one. Let's get you some Bible highlighters so that you can do that. Text the word BRIGHT to 866-917-9245 to win.
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6: Still some lingering showers and a storm far southern Illinois. The rest of us staying dry. Highs ranging between the mid-80s up in the Chicagoland area and the middle 90s down in southern Illinois. But now everybody starts to cool off by tonight. 61 to 68 for the low and a high of only 77 to 83 with sunshine on Wednesday. For WBGL, I'm meteorologist Kevin Lighty.

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WBGL, good afternoon. I'm Eric here with you on this balmy and some would say very hot Tuesday afternoon. We have Tuesday trivia coming up for you at 4:20 Central Time where it has to do with food in the Bible. You heard that right. 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
1: What do we do in the month of July? Well, we sweat, we think about school coming up here pretty soon, and of course Christmas, because it's July. And you say, not yet, Eric, okay? Not yet. It's too early. Well, for King and Country, they have Drummer Boy Christmas coming to Chicagoland, and that's going to be happening Friday, December 11th, Now Arena, Hoffman Estates. And WBGL ticket presale begins on Tuesday, July 28th. So see, there's a reason. Talking about Christmas this month, and that'll be at 10 in the morning using code WBGL on Tuesday, July 28th, ticket presale. And then tickets are going to go on sale for the general public Friday, July 31st at 10 in the morning. And we've got all the details for you, plus a conversation as we had Luke Smallbone from For King of Country on the show with us yesterday. 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
2: My name's Stephanie North. 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
2: 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And really close to my picture window, but it didn't shatter it. So I'm just thankful to God I got a little girl with disability. And I use that van, it's a wheelchair lift. I use that van to haul her around in. So you know how important that van was to me. So what the devil meant for bad, God took care of it anyway, and then he cleaned up the mess.
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8: Still some lingering showers and a storm far southern Illinois. The rest of us staying dry. Highs ranging between the mid-80s up in the Chicagoland area and the middle 90s down in southern Illinois. But now everybody starts to cool off by tonight. 61 to 68 for the low and a high of only 77 to 83 with sunshine on Wednesday. For WBGL, I'm meteorologist Kevin Mighty.

Our WBGL verse of the day is a good one today. Well, they're all good ones, but you know what I mean, don't you? James 1, verse 5, it says, "If any of you lacks wisdom, you should ask of God, who gives generously to all without finding fault, and it will be given to you." And so maybe you need some wisdom on some situations in life. That's a promise right there. It says, if you lack it, ask God. He'll generously give that to you. James 1:5, our WBGL verse of the day.

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0: Well, something really encouraging has been happening during our WBGL Great Summer Road Trips. At several of our stops, listeners have been bringing in non-perishable food items, and this goes to support local food pantries. And it's been encouraging to see that. Friends coming in and getting their t-shirt and keychain, saying hello, and dropping off some non-perishable food items to benefit the communities. And as you can imagine, as friends hear about the food pantries and they have need, they go to get the help that they need. And oftentimes that need is growing faster than the donations. And I think food pantries could say a lot of times there can be a struggle because there are a lot of needs, but we need food in the food pantry. And so just wanted to mention here, if you're able to, prayerfully consider the next time you're out at the grocery store. Maybe you could just pick up a little bit extra. And who knows, maybe you drive right by your food pantry each day. You could get some non-perishable food items and drop that off for them. I know that that would be a blessing to them as they serve our communities.
1: As a child, Jonathan Almonte dreamed of becoming a gang member. But what happened next changed not only his life, it changed generations of his family.
2: I was crying. I knew something's very bad has happened. I knew the police was coming, and I'm coming to jail. People think the lack of things is the worst poverty children face. It's the lack of Jesus, the lack of hope, the lack of dreams.
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7: Still some lingering showers and a storm far southern Illinois. The rest of us staying dry. Highs ranging between the mid-80s up in the Chicagoland area and the middle 90s down in southern Illinois. But now everybody starts to cool off by tonight. 61 to 68 for the low and a high of only 77 to 83 with sunshine on Wednesday. For WBGL, I'm meteorologist Kevin Lighty.

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WBGL, I'm Eric. After just a few songs are played, in just a few minutes from now, we'll have our Tuesday trivia, and it has to do with food in the Bible. You heard that right. Food in the Bible. Food is a good topic, but food in the Bible, that's just fun. 420 Central Time, Tuesday Trivia, WBGL. Don't go away.

0: That's Matt Maher. Gonna be all right on WBGL. I'm Eric. It's time for Tuesday Trivia. The telephone number to call is 866-917-9245. 866-917-9245. And if you call in with the correct answer, happen to be the correct caller, you'll win that mystery prize from our WBGL merchandise closet. How do you feel about that this afternoon? All right. Well, now is the time. And as I mentioned a little while ago, today's Tuesday trivia has to do with food in the Bible. What did God provide for the Israelites to eat in the wilderness? God provided food for the Israelites in the wilderness. What food or foods did he provide? Here are the options. Multiple choice, okay? A, fish. B, quail only. C, manna and quail. D, bread from Egypt. Or E, cucumber salad. Okay. What did God provide for the Israelites to eat in the wilderness? Was it fish, quail only, manna and quail, bread from Egypt, or cucumber salad? You tell us, okay? 866-917-9245.
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6: Turning clear here through the rest of your Tuesday. We're talking about temperatures tonight all the way down between 61 and 68 degrees. Next couple of days are going to be amazing. Sunshine both Wednesday and Thursday. Highs on Wednesday between 77 and 83, around 79 for a high on Thursday. For WBGL, I'm meteorologist Kevin Lighting.

0: WBGL. Who is this and where are you calling from today?
1: I'm Kyla. I'm calling from Neoga.
0: All right, Kyla, let's go ahead and give it a try. What did God provide for the Israelites to eat in the wilderness? Was it fish, quail only, manna and quail, bread from Egypt, or cucumber salad? And your answer?
1: Manna and quail.
0: Manna and quail is correct.
1: Ah.
0: Congratulations.
1: I won?
0: You won.
1: Oh, how exciting.
0: It is exciting.
1: Okay. And
0: you did a good job. So that is out of Exodus 16, manna and quail. That's what God provided for the Israelites to eat in the wilderness. Well, Kyla, how do you feel about quail and manna? What if you had to have that for a long period of time? That wouldn't be so good, would it?
1: No. I'm not much of a game eater.
0: Bread will do for a little bit. I guess manna's kind of like bread, right?
1: Yeah. I don't know if I could do it for a long time.
0: Well, congratulations, and thank you for listening to WBGL.
1: Thank you.

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0: Well, yesterday during this hour on WBGL, we had a conversation with Luke from For King and Country, Luke Smallbone. And he was talking about Christmas and their upcoming Christmas tour, Christmas music, Little Drummer Boy show experience that they put on. It's really incredible. And that is happening again, and it's coming to Hoffman Estates Now Arena. And we were talking about that, a conversation about their new album coming out in September. They've got a movie hitting theaters in November. And so lots of exciting things going on for the band For King and Country and this Christmas season. And if you want to find out about that concert coming to Hoffman Estates as part of their Christmas tour, or if you want to just hear the interview and the conversation there, you can get all of that at WBGL.org.
1: You know, I was saying how the first time I spoke to a group of 1,000, I was nervous. It's like, what are they going to think of me?
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1: Are they going to like this? Is it going to be boring? Am I going to be entertaining enough? 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What are you going to give? Give the gift that I have given you and leave it there. And stop being so focused on what you're getting from them and all the feedback and what they think about you. That changed everything for me when I step up on a stage. It's about what I'm there to give. And I think that mindset can help us as individuals when we walk into a room.
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5: Turning clear here through the rest of your Tuesday. We're talking about temperatures tonight all the way down between 61 and 68 degrees. Next couple of days are going to be amazing. Sunshine both Wednesday and Thursday. Highs on Wednesday between 77 and 83, around 79 for a high on Thursday. For WBGL, I'm meteorologist Kevin Light.

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Jesus, could you please just sit and cry with me till I can sing, till I can sing.

WBGL. I came across this one today. Faithfulness results in fruitfulness. Maybe you're not seeing the fruit that you want to see. Just like to encourage you to stay faithful. That's what you and I are called to do, right?

0: WBTL, Merrick, one of our favorite things to do is to get out and meet you, our listening friend, and to spend some time together. We've been able to do that this summer through the Great Summer Road Trip, stopping at various communities throughout our listening area, and we have another one coming up. You say another one? That's right, we have another one. WBGL Great Summer Road Trip is coming to Champaign Savoy, Savoy, Illinois, and this will be Sunday, August the 2nd from 3 to 5 in the afternoon. And admission and skate rental are free there at Skateland in Savoy. That's right. You can skate, have fun doing that. Bring your family, bring a friend, and come make some memories with us. Again, 3 to 5 in the afternoon on Sunday, August the 2nd. Of course, we'll have those Great Summer Road Trip t-shirts and keychains. That's first for the first 100 adults and 50 kids. And if you're able to, we'd encourage you to bring a non-perishable food item for Hope Center Food Pantry in Urbana. 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
5: Turning clear here through the rest of your Tuesday. We're talking about temperatures tonight all the way down between 61 and 68 degrees. Next couple of days are going to be amazing. Sunshine both Wednesday and Thursday. Highs on Wednesday between 77 and 83, around 79 for a high on Thursday. For WBGL, I'm meteorologist Kevin Light.

I'm reminded of what the psalmist shared so many years ago in the Bible. He said, "I'll bless the Lord at all times. His praise will continually be in my mouth." That's Psalm 34. And what does that mean? That means we will not cease from praising God, because it's good to give praise to him. Here's Chris Tomlin on WBGL.

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0: WBGL Iberic. Congratulations to our most recent Tuesday trivia winner. Her name is Kyla, and she's from Neoga, Illinois. The question was, what did God provide for the Israelites to eat in the wilderness? And Kyla says,
1: manna and quail.
0: And that is the correct answer. So congratulations going out to Kyla. And friend, if you want to listen in, Tuesday afternoons, 4:20 Central Time, you can participate in Tuesday Trivia and have a chance to win like Kyla did.

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1: Situational nonsense. 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

0: 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Okay. 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
8: Turning clear here through the rest of your Tuesday. We're talking about temperatures tonight all the way down between 61 and 68 degrees. Next couple of days are going to be amazing. Sunshine both Wednesday and Thursday. Highs on Wednesday between 77 and 83, around 79 for a high on Thursday. For WBGL, I'm meteorologist Kevin Lighting.

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Caleb and John and Finished on WBGL. I'm Eric. As you listen in today, I pray that you feel that load lifted a little bit. 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

It's refreshing. Ah. 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

0: could ever take.
1: What do we do in the month of July? Well, we sweat, we think about school coming up here pretty soon, and of course Christmas, because it's July. And you say, not yet, Eric, okay? Not yet. It's too early. Well, for King & Country, they have Drummer Boy Christmas coming to Chicagoland, and that's going to be happening Friday, December 11th, Now Arena, Hoffman Estates. And a WBGL ticket presale begins on Tuesday, July 28th. So see, there's a reason. Talking about Christmas this month, and that'll be at 10 in the morning using code WBGL on Tuesday, July 28th, ticket presale. And then tickets are going to go on sale for the general public Friday, July 31st at 10 in the morning. And we've got all the details for you, plus a conversation as we had Luke Smallbone from For King & Country on the show with us yesterday. 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
10: Turning clear here through the rest of your Tuesday. We're talking about temperatures tonight all the way down between 61 and 68 degrees. Next couple of days are going to be amazing. Sunshine both Wednesday and Thursday. Highs on Wednesday between 77 and 83, around 79 for a high on Thursday. For WBGL, I'm meteorologist Kevin Lighting.

Our WBTL verse of the day is a good one today. Well, they're all good ones, but you know what I mean, don't you? James 1, verse 5, it says, "If any of you lacks wisdom, you should ask of God, who gives generously to all without finding fault, and it will be given to you." And so maybe you need some wisdom on some situations in life. That's a promise right there. Says, if you lack it, ask God. He'll generously give that to you. James 1:5, our WBGL verse of the day.

0: 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More than 1,000 have been sent out. That's right. Just reminding folks of God's love, that Jesus loves them. And maybe you have somebody in your life and you would say that they need to be reminded of God's love. And that's what these I Love Jesus kits are all about. Three stickers, three cards inside. You can share that with a friend of yours, family member, neighbor, coworker, anybody in your life that needs that simple reminder that Jesus loves them. And you say, well, Eric, where do I get such a thing? Well, you're asking the right guy, because according to the information I have, they are available at WBGL.org. 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

0: Well, something really encouraging has been happening during our WBGL Great Summer Road Trips. At several of our stops, listeners have been bringing in non-perishable food items, and this goes to support local food pantries. And it's been encouraging to see that. Friends coming in and getting their t-shirt and keychain, saying hello, and dropping off some non-perishable food items to benefit the communities. And as you can imagine, as friends hear about the food pantries and they have need, they go to get the help that they need. And oftentimes that need is growing faster than the donations. And I think food pantries could say a lot of times there can be a struggle because there are a lot of needs, but we need food in the food pantry. And so just wanted to mention here, if you're able to, prayerfully consider the next time you're out at the grocery store. Maybe you could just pick up a little bit extra. And who knows, maybe you drive right by your food pantry each day. You could get some non-perishable food items and drop that off for them. I know that that would be a blessing to them as they serve our communities.
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5: Turning clear here through the rest of your Tuesday. We're talking about temperatures tonight all the way down between 61 and 68 degrees. Next couple of days are going to be amazing. Sunshine both Wednesday and Thursday. As of Wednesday, between 77 and 83, around 79 for a high on Thursday. For WBGL, I'm meteorologist Kevin Light.

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